0: Hi, good evening. Welcome to the Delilah Show. Who is this?
1: Hi, Delilah. It's Yovana.
0: Ooh, what a pretty name. What can I do for you tonight?
1: I want to share a story with you. And the story goes back to 2010 when my husband asked me to be his girlfriend. And I said yes. We had just gone out of work. I got in the car. And, of course, you were on the radio. And the song that you played or were playing at that time was the Bubbly song by Kobe Calliott. And so I've been listening to you all these years. We have now been married for 11 years. We have a six-year-old daughter. And I am very grateful for my husband, and I'm very grateful for the light that you bring into this world.
0: Ah, so was it Bubbly that I was playing by Kobe Calais?
1: Yes.
0: Perfect song for somebody who was just falling in love?
1: Yes.
0: Well, thank you for letting me be a part of the soundtrack of your marriage, of your life.
1: Thank you.
0: Would you like to hear Kobe tonight?
1: Yes.
0: I will play that for you. You two have a blessed, blessed evening. Thank you for calling. Thank you for sharing your love story.
1: Thank you, Delilah. Thank you for all the beautifulness that you bring in.
0: Thank you, honey. You have a great night.
1: You too.

0: 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Tonight's Delilah's Dilemma goes like this. I'm writing to you because I don't know where else to turn. I'm a single dad who is racked with guilt and anxiety every day. I have a daughter. Her mother and I were engaged, but we never married. I want my daughter to know what a real loving family should be. But I'm too poor and too unattractive to even get a date. I've only had one date in 8 years. I have no real friends and no family. My family is deceased. I was orphaned by the age of 3 and an emancipated minor at 16. I've been mostly alone since then. I have places to sleep, but no real home. You never hear a woman say, "Boy, I saw his personality from across the room." Seems they all want someone handsome or someone with money. I guess I'm the exact opposite. I wanted my daughter to have a family and the siblings she wanted. But when you have nothing to offer but love in this day and age, that's less than nothing, it seems. I think Janet Jackson said it best for women today, "What have you done for me lately? I need a way out. I don't want just anybody for my daughter's sake, but I don't want to be alone either. Please help me. Thank you so much." I will have my words for you coming up next, young man.
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22: Clear again tonight, not quite as cool, a low of 57. On Thursday, sunny with a high of 82. And on Friday, sunny with a high of 86. I'm Chief Meteorologist Jeff Lyons with your 14 First Alert forecast on 104 FM WIKY.

Okay, tonight's Delilah's Dilemma is from a guy who says he has no home, no money, but he wants to find a woman to marry for his daughter's sake. Sweetheart, the problem isn't that you have no home, no money, and that you're unattractive. The problem is you don't like yourself. I didn't even say the actual words you said in their letter because they were so offensive to me. You kept calling yourself in the letter ugly. That's offensive to me. You were created in the image of the God Most High. There is nothing ugly about you. Maybe you need, you know, a makeover. Maybe you need something to comb your hair, exercise. But you're focusing on the wrong things. You say you have no friends and no family, and you haven't dated in 8 years. So that tells me you're a recluse. You're not getting out into society and connecting heart to heart with people. If you want to show your daughter what a loving family looks like, then be that loving family. When you start recognizing how much love you have to offer others, and you start pouring yourself into your community and giving of your time and energy to others, people will be attracted to you. I don't care what you look like. I promise you that.

0: Welcome, my friend. Welcome to your Wednesday night. Hump day. We make it through today. It is a downhill slide into the weekend. What are you doing today? How is your day? Did you have a good day? I'm so glad you are here with me tonight. We are going to share your calls, share your stories, talk about love, talk about life, celebrate families and friends and the changing of the seasons. Oh, the colors are spectacular. I took the kids to school to catch the bus early this morning. And I had to stop and take pictures. They're like, Mom, we're going to miss the bus. We're going to be late. But I couldn't help it. The mist, the fog on the fields and the trees, the leaves turning gold and the sunrise reflecting off the creek. It was so, so pretty. If you would like to see some of those pictures, check out my social media. I've got Facebook, I've got Instagram, I've got TikTok. I don't keep up with any of them, but I try. And I know I put some of the pictures on TikTok. Anyway, as we celebrate the changing of the season, I am going to be here with you all night long. 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

0: Amy, what can I do for you?
1: I have a friend that's like a brother to me, and lately I've just been feeling like we're growing apart, and I just found out tonight that he asked out this girl that just, to me, kind of came out of nowhere and is kind of the reason why I've been feeling like we're growing apart.
0: So he's not just a friend, he's somebody you have a crush on.
1: Kind of, like, lately. I mean, he's
0: kind of?
1: He's like my brother from another mother, but lately I just, my feelings...
0: You have a crush on him. And it's killing you that he's dating somebody else. But you don't want to admit that.
1: Well, I've been feeling like we were growing apart for a while, too, like before I had feelings for him. And then lately, I guess over the past month, I started having feelings for him. And then this girl came along. I was going out with her, and it hurts pretty bad. I was crying like about an hour ago.
0: So you have a wicked big crush on him. Does he have any clue?
1: I think he might. I'm not sure. He knows that I feel like we've been growing apart, and I told him I need to talk to you, and he said okay, and he heard my voice shaking over the phone, so he knew I was upset, but he just hasn't made any time. Then when he does have time, he hangs out with the same people over and over again, so I'm just kind of left here waiting for him.
0: Don't do that, honey. Don't wait around.
1: I know. I kind of figured that out today.
0: Yeah. No. Don't ever put your life on hold. Go live your life. Go have fun. Don't stare at the phone. Don't wait around. Do not do that. If you two are meant to be, it will happen in time. But you sitting around driving yourself nuts, waiting, that's not good. Let me find a song for you.
1: All right, thank you.

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1: Roger is on the phone line right now. Roger's been listening to the show his whole life. He shared my show with many of his friends, even when he was a young kid. And they are still friends today. And they all love sappy love songs. I love this. Roger's sweet story coming up next.

0: Hi, Roger. What can I do for you tonight?
1: Hey, Delilah. We were talking about you today. I did not know you were still on the air. Can I tell you a story real quick?
0: Of course.
1: We are the class of 1992, and I have a lot of friends from middle school who we all grew up with you, but we are in our 50s, and just your help growing through the years, helping us with our romances and friendships, you know, throughout the years. But if my friends can hear me now, because we were talking about you earlier today through text messages, and I'm so ecstatic that I'm talking to you on the phone right now.
0: So how many of your friends remember being kids, falling asleep in the back of the van, mom driving home after football practice?
1: Oh my gosh, yeah.
0: And starting to pass out because the heater's on in the car and you're so warm and you hear me on the radio, especially during the holidays, playing all your favorite songs.
1: I wish I can go back and, you know, listen to you on those nights. But your help has helped us all along our path, you know, to where I'm at right now with my wife. And now we're just catching up with all my friends. It's like, wow, you know, you're part of our lives. And we all, every one of my friends remembers you.
0: And here I am, still.
1: And here you are. You're so awesome.
0: Still on the radio, still playing love songs, still tucking kids into bed at night.
1: Yes, ma'am. One of my friends mentioned today that he remembered me listening or enjoying Cyndi Lauper. I don't know if it'd be possible if you can play one of her songs. That would be really nice. And, you know, it just takes us all back.
0: Well, you have your little throwback trip down memory lane, and I will play a song for y'all.
1: Hey, it's been a delight listening to you and talking to you right now on the phone. I really do appreciate it. Thank you so much.
0: Thank you. Good night, honey.

0: Anyone who has grown up with a big brother knows how rare it is for them to be open, to be kind, to be cheering about their younger siblings, at least in my family. The older siblings like to harass the younger sibling. Actually, the younger siblings in my family harass the older siblings, and the older siblings do not tolerate it, usually. That's not the case with a couple of my grandkids. The older kids really adore their younger siblings. But coming up in just a minute, we are going to hear the best big brother I have ever talked to. The best big brother, Logan. He is just absolutely adorable, and his dedication to his siblings, priceless. Stay tuned for that coming up next. 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
14: Not quite as cool, a low of 57. On Thursday, sunny with a high of 82. And on Friday, sunny with a high of 86. I'm Chief Meteorologist Jeff Lyons with your 14 First Alert forecast on 104 FM WIKY.

0: Hi, good evening. You've called the Delilah Show. Who is this?
1: Hi, my name is Logan.
0: Hi, Logan. How old are you?
1: I am 12 years old.
0: Welcome aboard. Do you listen to my show while Mama's driving you to soccer practice or piano practice or whatever?
1: Yes, actually. We're just driving home from baseball practice right now.
0: Baseball. And what can I play that would be like a hit it out of the ballpark hit?
1: Well, actually, I was going to request a song for my little sister. She's 7 years old, actually. Her name's Liv. And I just wanted to show my appreciation for her, for how loving, caring, and sweet she is.
0: All right. I will see what I can find for Liv. And let's see if we can't get a home run with a great song for little sister and for you. Because, Logan, I think she came by that kindness naturally. I'm guessing she inherited that from her big brother. Because you're about the sweetest big brother I've heard of from in a while.
1: Thank you.
0: Logan, tell me how much you love your mama and your little sis.
1: Out of this world.
0: How about out of the ballpark?
1: Yeah.
0: All right. You have a good night. Thank you for calling.
1: Thank you. You have a good night.
0: All right. Good night.

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0: Every night we open up the phone lines 1-888-633-5452 so that we can talk to you, so that I can listen to you. I want to hear you talk. Don't just call me and say, oh, I love him, he's my rock. Please don't do that. That's not a story. I want to hear your stories. Spill the tea. Tell me, why do you love them? Why do they bring so much joy to your life? I want to hear goodness. I want to hear joy. I want to hear laughter and love. I want to hear all the beauty that you want to celebrate. So call me. You're listening to Delilah.
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0: Hi, good evening. Welcome to the Delilah Show. Who is this?
1: Hi, this is Anella.
0: Pretty name. Welcome to the Delilah Show. What can I do for you?
1: I was hoping you could play a song for me and my husband. It's our fourth year wedding anniversary.
0: And what's his name?
1: Paul.
0: And what song can I help you celebrate? You don't get the anniversary song, the Fred Flintstone world famous anniversary song, until you made it 10 years. But for 4 years, I will play a sweet song for you.
1: Okay, perfect. Thank you.
0: Is there a song that you would love to hear?
1: No, we were hoping you would pick one out for us.
0: All right, I will do that. And it sounds like you're driving, but when you get home, have a nice slow dance.
1: Thank you so much. Oh, this is so much fun.
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1: Each week we come into the studio with one purpose in mind. We want to make your night a little more peaceful. We're not here to bring about division or get people riled up. We're just here to laugh and love and have a great time with wonderful songs. I'm so glad you're a part of this.

0: Hi, Janet. How are ya?
1: Oh, I am blessed. Delilah, I used to listen to you. I've been trying to get you. Delilah, I want you to play a song for me. You know, what do you do when you just can't do no more? I've been going through a lot lately. But because of my faith and everything, I know I'm going to see that light at the end of the tunnel.
0: So what are you going through? The top two or three things that are weighing your heart down?
1: You know, life in general, you know, my bills. I took a beating with my health a couple of months ago, and, you know, it just came at me like a brick unexpectedly. And, you know, I went downhill and with my finance and everything. But sometimes I just keep asking myself the question, what do you do when you can't do it anymore? And sometimes, you know, I get so depressed, I cry. But in the morning, you know, I pick up myself, brush myself off, and get going again.
0: You know what I've discovered? When God asks us to step out on faith and there's not solid ground beneath us, He's either going to put solid ground beneath us, or He's going to give us wings to fly.
1: I'm telling you, and Delilah, I put my trust in Him every day. But you know, as human beings, we are a little anxious and we want things to done in our time. But it's not on our time, Delilah. It's on His, because He knows best.
0: It is never, ever, ever, ever, ever on my time. It's always on His time. But you know what? The few times that He has allowed me to have my way, it's just brought nothing but heartache and destruction.
1: Yes, and you inspire me a lot. And even though, you know, I'm going through this, when I listen to you on my way from work and everything, you lift me up. And I could tell that there's something in you spiritually, because you're a good person. And you lift me up amongst millions of people at night. And, you know, that at least that bring out the good in you.
0: Well, hold on just a second, sweetie. I want to say a prayer with you, and I'm going to find a song for you. Hold on.
1: Okay.

0: Every night I come into the studio, I say, who is on your heart tonight? Who are you thinking of? Who makes you smile? Who brightens up your life? Who's your best friend? Who enriches the world, your world, by their presence? Every night, I want to know who you love and why you love them and how you demonstrate that love. Not just romantic love. Romantic love is great, but that's just one aspect of the rainbow of love that we experience. In just a moment, I'm going to talk with a young lady who loves her mama bear. Not just in a you're a great mom sort of way, but you are my best friend sort of way. Stay tuned. This wonderful call coming up next. You're listening to the Lila.
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19: with a high of 82, and on Friday, sunny with a high of 86.
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0: Hi, Kayla. Welcome aboard. How is your autumn going thus far?
1: It's going great, Delilah. I just wanted to throw something out there. It's my mom's 46th birthday.
0: Happy birthday to Mama.
1: And I just remember growing up listening to you with her, and she has taught me to be the mother to my little boy, everything that I need to know. And she has worked so hard. She works two jobs right now. She does everything. And so I just got home from her birthday dinner, and I just wanted to come on here and talk to you and just tell her on the radio how grateful I am to have her as my mom.
0: Listen to you getting all emotional here, getting up in the feels. Tell me one of your favorite simple memories, not the big Disneyland, you know, not the big vacations. One of your sweet, simple, pure memories of mom.
1: When she stepped in for the father-daughter dance at my wedding, he was my dad growing up, and she did that for me.
0: Now I'm getting emotional.
1: Yes, she's always been my rock, my best friend. We do everything. We even eat lunch together at work every day. So she's truly my best friend. I just want her to know that.
0: I am going to say bless you for having such a sweet friendship with your mom. And I'm going to play a song for you.
1: Thank you.
0: You have a great night.
1: You too. Thank you.

0: Request dedication stories from the heart and great love songs. Stories about life and love, my life. Stories about my kids and my grandkids that I'm raising. About soccer games and overcoming obstacles. About turning the other cheek. When somebody's mean to you, when somebody belittles you, when somebody insults you, you can get mad, you can try to get even, or you can rise above it. When they go low, you go high. Don't return rage with rage. Don't return unkindness with unkindness. And for goodness sakes, don't teach your kids to be jerks. Don't teach your children that it's good to get even, that it's good to be mad and to be angry and to be ugly. I saw that at a football game the other day. Oh, my word. Parents that were acting like children and children that were embarrassed because of their parents. Don't be like that. Don't be like that. Be kind. Be compassionate. Be patient. Be forgiving. Be the bigger person. Walk away. Hold your head up high. Rise above it. 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

0: good evening. Welcome. This is Delilah, who's with me on the phone line.
1: Hi, Delilah. This is Rim. How are you this evening?
0: I'm wonderful. How are you?
1: I'm doing great. I have listened to you for years, and this is my first chance to call in.
0: Welcome aboard. What can I do for you tonight?
1: I would like to dedicate a song to someone who has just made my life complete for the last 4.5 years. We actually work together 7 days a week, 24 hours a day, and have been together for a little over 4 years.
0: How is it you're together 7 days a week, 24 hours a day?
1: We're insurance adjusters, and my job changed about 1.5 years ago, and I work out of town a lot. So I travel all over the country. So they left their job, and now we travel together and are seldom apart. And it just makes it better every day.
0: And you don't get on each other's last nerve?
1: Absolutely not. Absolutely not. One's having a bad day, the other one's having a good day, and vice versa. And it just never stops getting better.
0: And what's the name of the one you love?
1: Reggie.
0: I will find a song for you. You have a great night.
1: Thank you, Delilah.

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1: If you have discovered this for the very first time tonight, my name is Delilah. My producer Janie and Miss Lisa and a whole bunch of other folks are here to take your calls. And then we try to find the perfect song, the perfect song that will speak to your heart and apply to your situation, whatever that might be.

0: that fantasy.
1: Robin, welcome. How can I help to make your night better?
2: First off, I just wanted to tell you that I think you have a very nice show.
1: Well, thank you.
2: You're welcome. I just wanted you to play a song, if you could, for me. I'm really kind of down and feeling low, and I just broke up with my fiancé about a month ago, and we went together for 8 years, and we were engaged almost 2 years, and things just weren't working out. He didn't want to commit to a wedding date, and there were a lot of things that just weren't going right, and I just decided to get out of the relationship and try and move on with my life.
1: Well, I know it's very painful for you right now, Robin, and after 8 years, you're probably very lonely, but I hope you know if he was that noncommittal, you did the right thing.
2: Now, it took me a while to do it, but I finally got the guts up, and I said, that's it. See ya.
1: You know, I got a call from a lady one time who spent 22 years waiting for a man to commit. And he walked out one day and said, you know, I told you I wasn't ready.
2: Oh.
1: Over half of her life was spent with somebody who was never fully committed to her.
2: Oh, my.
1: And you deserve somebody who loves you completely and totally and who will be committed to you.
2: Well, that's another thing. I mean, I never got compliments. But, you know, I'd cook a big dinner. I'd never get any kind of like, oh, this is great. It's just like, okay. And I never got complimented on my looks. And I just had it with him. So I want to find someone else better.
1: And you will.
2: I hope so.
1: But in the meantime, your heart's hurting.
2: Yes, it is.
1: Because you got to heal from the past, and you got to mourn the loss of the relationship, and you got to get ready to move forward.
2: Yes, yeah, like going through a divorce.
1: Yes, it is. It's very much like that. So take a deep breath. Know that the pain's not going to go away right away. But know that you made a good choice for yourself and for your future.
2: All right, Delilah, can you find me a song to play?
1: I'm sure I can.

0: Delilah's dilemma goes like this. I'm writing to you because I don't know where else to turn. I'm a single dad who is racked with guilt and anxiety every day. I have a daughter. Her mother and I were engaged, but we never married. I want my daughter to know what a real loving family should be. But I'm too poor and too unattractive to even get a date. I've only had one date in 8 years. I have no real friends and no family. My family is deceased. I was orphaned by the age of 3 and an emancipated minor at 16. I've been mostly alone since then. I have places to sleep, but no real home. You never hear a woman say, "Boy, I saw his personality from across the room." Seems they all want someone handsome or someone with money. I guess I'm the exact opposite. I wanted my daughter to have a family and the siblings she wanted. But when you have nothing to offer but love in this day and age, that's less than nothing, it seems. I think Janet Jackson said it best for women today. What have you done for me lately? I need a way out. I don't want just anybody for my daughter's sake, but I don't want to be alone either. Please help me. Thank you so much. I will have my words for you coming up next, young man.
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18: Clear again tonight, not quite as cool, a low of 57. On Thursday, sunny with a high of 82. And on Friday, sunny with a high of 86. I'm Chief Meteorologist Jeff Lyons with your 14 First Alert forecast on 104 FM WIKY.

0: Monica.
1: Okay, tonight's Delilah's Dilemma is from a guy who says he has no home, no money, but he wants to find a woman to marry for his daughter's sake. Sweetheart, the problem isn't that you have no home, no money, and that you're unattractive. The problem is you don't like yourself. I didn't even say the actual words you said in their letter because they were so offensive to me. You kept calling yourself in the letter ugly. That's offensive to me. You were created in the image of the God Most High. There is nothing ugly about you. Maybe you need, you know, a makeover. Maybe you need something to comb your hair, exercise. But you're focusing on the wrong things. You say you have no friends and no family, and you haven't dated in 8 years. So that tells me you're a recluse. You're not getting out into society and connecting heart to heart with people. If you want to show your daughter what a loving family looks like, then be that loving family. When you start recognizing how much love you have to offer others, and you start pouring yourself into your community and giving of your time and energy to others, people will be attracted to you. I don't care what you look like. I promise you that.

0: Earlier, I was talking about getting even, being ugly, being venomous. Unforgiveness will destroy you. When you have unforgiveness in your heart, bitterness, rage, it will destroy you physically, mentally, emotionally. So take a deep breath. Find a way to forgive. That doesn't mean you forget. It doesn't mean that what they did was okay. It means you're no longer going to carry the weight of trying to even the score. Let God do that. Let it go. Find forgiveness, and whatever you do, teach your children to turn the other cheek. What does that mean? That means you walk away. It means you don't engage with petty foolishness. Turn the other cheek. Rise above it. Something to think about as we deal with all sorts of craziness in this world. Bitterness and rage and adults acting so foolish. Rise above it. Rise above it. Rise above it. 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

0: Kathy, thank you for calling. This is Delilah. What can I do for you tonight?
1: Hi, Delilah. I want to say happy birthday to my husband.
0: What's your hubby's name?
1: Sam.
0: And I'm not going to ask how old Sam is, but I am going to ask how long has he been your husband?
1: We've been together for 29 years.
0: Oh, good for you. So today's his birthday. When's his birthday?
1: Today is his birthday.
0: Okay. Happy birthday to your hubby. And what can I play for you?
1: Well, why don't you pick out a song for us?
0: Okay, tell me a little bit about this man that you're married to and that you've loved most of your life, so I'll find the perfect song.
1: Well, he's a good husband. He's a good father, a good provider. He's just a great guy, and I'm very happy that I've been with him for 29 years.
0: And he treats you with dignity and respect and cherishes you?
1: Absolutely.
0: You are very blessed.
1: Thank you.
0: I'll play a good song for you.
1: Thank you.

It is just about time for me to slip out of here. I'll be here an hour longer to take your request and dedications, to smooth off the rough edges of your Wednesday, to ease you into a dreamy state of mind, so you're not lying there going over and over and over things in your head. I'm glad you found us. Stick around.

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0: welcome to the Delilah Show. Who's this?
1: This is Carl.
0: Carl, what can I do for you?
1: Oh, I've been a listener of yours for probably my whole life. And I've always turned on your radio station whenever I'm feeling lonely or sad. And recently I've had my heart broken.
0: Like pulled out of your chest and stomped all over?
1: Yeah.
0: How old are you, Carl?
1: I'm 19.
0: Is this your first big heartbreak?
1: Yeah.
0: Yeah.
1: It is.
0: And how long ago did you get the boot?
1: Oh, about 2 weeks. And it's still really hurting.
0: Still really fresh in your heart. Well,
1: yeah.
0: I will give you a big audio hug, young man. You go grab your Kleenex and I'll play a song to help you heal.
1: Thank you so much.
0: All right. God bless you.

0: It is getting so late on a Wednesday night, just about time for me to disappear out of here and take off into the darkness. If you're getting tired, I hope that you have a good night's sleep. If you are out and about still, or maybe you're driving tonight and you drive nights for a living, I'll be here to whisper in your ear a while longer. 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
19: Clear again tonight, not quite as cool, a low of 57. On Thursday, sunny with a high of 82. And on Friday, sunny with a high of 86. I'm Chief Meteorologist Jeff Lyons with your 14 First Alert forecast on 104 FM WIKY.

0: is this Marianne?
1: This is Marianne.
0: This is Delilah. What can I do for you tonight?
1: Oh, I'd like you to play a song for my husband and I to celebrate our 50th wedding anniversary.
0: Happy anniversary, happy anniversary, happy anniversary, happy anniversary.
1: Thank you.
0: 50 years, half a century.
1: Half a century, yep.
0: And you're still smiling?
1: Oh, yes.
0: If you had to do it all over again, this is the man you would walk down the aisle to?
1: We've done it 8 times already, at least.
0: Really?
1: Renewed our vows at least 8 times.
0: So you are still falling in love with this man.
1: We still are. And talking with my sister today, she says, you still have that look in your eye the day you married him.
0: How precious is that?
1: She says, I saw that in your wedding album, and I saw that in church on Sunday when you were up on the altar.
0: And what song do you think best describes the way you feel?
1: Oh, my, there's so many.
0: What's your hubby's name again?
1: Elmer.
0: Elmer. All right. You go snuggle up with the one that you're still falling in love with, and I'll play a song for you.

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0: Thank you for calling. This is Delilah. What can I do for you tonight?
1: Hi, Delilah. How are you doing?
0: I'm good. Who's this?
1: My name's Tim.
0: What can I do for you, Tim?
1: Well, I just wanted to say hi, and that I listen to your show all the time. This is actually my first time calling you. I've heard you in all 48 states and about 75 cities.
0: Wow.
1: So I'm a truck driver.
0: You get around, baby.
1: I do, and I listen to you all the time. I just wanted to see if you could play a song for my wife, who I've been together with now for about 11 years. And that's about it, really. Tell her how much I love her.
0: And what does she do while you're out and about on the roads, on the highways and byways of life?
1: Well, she's a paralegal during the day and a mother at night. So she has her hands full.
0: And how many hours a day do you spend on the phone?
1: God, I don't know. Probably about a good 7 of them.
0: And you love her with all your heart?
1: I do.
0: That's hard work.
1: It is. It's very, very time-consuming, a lot of stress. And, you know, it's really hard on the kids because I'm not home, you know, every day. But I am home every weekend now. I used to be out 3 to 5 weeks at a time. But now I'm home every weekend, so that kind of helps out a little bit.
0: Well, you drive safely. Thank you for listening. Thank you for being so faithful, and I'll play a song for your beloved.
1: Thank you very much, Stella.
0: Bye-bye.
1: Bye-bye.

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2: Clear again tonight, not quite as cool, a low of 57. On Thursday, sunny with a high of 82. And on Friday, sunny with a high of 86. I'm Chief Meteorologist Jeff Lyons with your 14 First Alert forecast on 104 FM WIKY.

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13: Clear again tonight, not quite as cool, a low of 57. On Thursday, sunny with a high of 82. And on Friday, sunny with a high of 86. I'm Chief Meteorologist Jeff Lyons with your 14 First Alert forecast on 104 FM WIKY.

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2: Clear again tonight, not quite as cool, a low of 57. On Thursday, sunny with a high of 82. And on Friday, sunny with a high of 86. I'm Chief Meteorologist Jeff Lyons with your 14 First Alert forecast on 104 FM WIKY.

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12: Clear again tonight, not quite as cool, a low of 57. On Thursday, sunny with a high of 82. And on Friday, sunny with a high of 86. I'm Chief Meteorologist Jeff Lyons with your 14 First Alert forecast on 104 FM WIKY.

will fade eventually. So if our time is running out, day after day, we'll make the mundane a masterpiece. 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
2: Clear again tonight, not quite as cool, a low of 57. On Thursday, sunny with a high of 82. And on Friday, sunny with a high of 86. I'm Chief Meteorologist Jeff Lyons with your 14 First Alert forecast on 104 FM WIKY.

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10: Clear again tonight, not quite as cool, a low of 57. On Thursday, sunny with a high of 82. And on Friday, sunny with a high of 86. I'm Chief Meteorologist Jeff Lyons with your 14 First Alert forecast on 104 FM WIKY.

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2: Clear again tonight, not quite as cool, a low of 57. On Thursday, sunny with a high of 82. And on Friday, sunny with a high of 86. I'm Chief Meteorologist Jeff Lyons with your 14 First Alert forecast on 104 FM WIKY.

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12: Clear again tonight, not quite as cool, a low of 57. On Thursday, sunny with a high of 82. And on Friday, sunny with a high of 86. I'm Chief Meteorologist Jeff Lyons with your 14 First Alert forecast on 104 FM WIKY.

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2: Clear again tonight, not quite as cool, a low of 57. On Thursday, sunny with a high of 82. And on Friday, sunny with a high of 86. I'm Chief Meteorologist Jeff Lyons with your 14 First Alert forecast on 104 FM WIKY.

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12: Clear again tonight, not quite as cool, a low of 57. On Thursday, sunny with a high of 82. And on Friday, sunny with a high of 86. I'm Chief Meteorologist Jeff Lyons with your 14 First Alert forecast on 104 FM WIKY.

Every Friday night is Flashback Friday night on 104.1 WIKY. 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
2: Generous sunshine today, dry and warm. Humidity this afternoon will drop as low as 20%. Highs at 85. Clear, cool tonight, lows down to 52. Friday, sunny, unseasonably warm, highs at 87. Mainly clear Friday night, lows will dip to 59. Saturday, we'll start out with some sunshine, we'll cloud up. Showers becoming likely late Saturday afternoon into Saturday night. This will be the remnants from ECS. Highs will be in the upper 70s. And then through Sunday, we could see 1 up to 2 inches of rain, along with some isolated severe thunderstorms late Saturday, then into Sunday. I'm meteorologist Byron Douglas for 104.1 WIKY.
3: Is that how we're pronouncing that thing? All right. Radar is clear. It's a beautiful morning here in Evansville, especially on the west side. I know, because we still have fall festival going on. We have 59 degrees at Wiki.
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0: 104 FM WIKY and Benson Boone. Morning, it is 5:10. Here, what is, yeah, today's Thursday. I did actually have to look it up. It's been one of those weeks, hasn't it? How about you? How are you hanging in there? Meteorologist Byron Douglas is here. What a forecast.
1: Unseasonably warm, sunny, low humidity. Humidity as low as 20% this afternoon. Highs at 85. Clear, cool tonight, down to 52. Friday, sunny, unseasonably warm, highs at 87. Saturday, some weather changes, partly sunny. Then we cloud up during the afternoon. Showers, even a few storms, likely late Saturday afternoon through Saturday night. This will be the remnants from Hurricane Isaias with those highs in the upper 70s.
0: Easy what? Easy what? Says what? So when you look it up online, AI tells you something different, of course. I guess I'll have to start arguing with AI. What do you mean start? It's a beautiful morning. Clear skies and a very pleasant 59 degrees at WIKY. Let us pray.

0: 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Good morning. It is 5:20. Another beautiful day. We're just kind of bracing for what we might. Yeah, it depends on how this thing tracks, on how much rain we get, and when it starts. We'll talk to Byron about that a little later on. What rain? Yeah, we got a hurricane hitting the Gulf Coast, right where you like to go in Gulf Shores. They're doing that right now. So, at any rate, we have, we'll talk to Byron about that. In fact, Amy's got some more news from, places like Orange Beach and Pensacola. That's where it's heading. I think it's still a tropical storm. Not sure yet. We'll double check. All right, here we go. Byron.
1: Unseasonably warm, sunny, low humidity. Humidity as low as 20% this afternoon. Highs at 85. Clear, cool tonight, down to 52. Friday, sunny, unseasonably warm. Highs at 87. Saturday, some weather changes, partly sunny. Then we cloud up during the afternoon. Showers, even a few storms likely late Saturday afternoon through Saturday night. This will be the remnants from Hurricane Isaias with those highs in the upper 70s.
0: Isaias. Is that, this is how we're pronouncing it? Okay. It is a hurricane. It's a Category 1 right now. So, and it'll be making landfall at some point tomorrow. Again, we'll talk to Byron about that a little later on. Meanwhile, here it's absolutely gorgeous, 59 degrees at WIKY.

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1: ABC News, I'm Sherry. Preston, Florida, Alabama, Mississippi, all preparing for a very late first hurricane of the season. Isaias expected to make landfall tomorrow into Saturday. President Trump back in Texas, campaigning for Senate candidate Ken Paxton again. His rally in San Antonio last night, though, was interrupted several times by hecklers and protesters. Krista Pike, who survived two shots of a lethal drug meant to execute her in Tennessee's death chamber, is awake and talking as her attorneys ask that her sentence be commuted to life in prison. Here's ABC's Faith Abube.
2: There could be another order that's issued to execute her, and that is something that would have to come from the Tennessee Supreme Court. So it seems like this is going to have to go through the court system before we figure out what's next. But again, all executions in the state of Tennessee have now been halted for the rest of the year pending this review. And so this may just be the beginning.
1: The FBI says it stopped a terror attack by a teenager who intended to shoot up the Mall of America. 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
5: From ABC News, Wall Street Now. After posting record highs earlier in the week, the major stock averages sank on Wednesday. The Dow gave up 341 points on the day. The NASDAQ and S&P each slipped 0.2%. Futures for all three averages were lower overnight. Booming demand for artificial intelligence is driving the chip business at Samsung. The Korean tech giant this morning reported preliminary third quarter operating profit of $80 billion, 782% above the same period last year. Levi Strauss plans to pour $60 million in tariff refunds into jumpstarting its disappointing direct-to-consumer business. The clothing company came into the money after the Supreme Court declared the Trump administration's tariffs illegal. And an American Airlines flight from Madrid to Dallas-Fort Worth was forced to land several hours early in New York. Well into the 10-hour trip, six of the Boeing 777's eight lavatories had stopped working, with 287 people on board. Jim Ryan, ABC News.
6: The other driver failed to yield at the flashing yellow light and pulled out in front of me, and there was a T-bone collision. I called Hensley, and they were fantastic. They handled everything, and I was able to focus on my healing. It happens. Hire Hensley.
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18: There are currently no reports of traffic accidents or slowdowns. If you see something, call me at Star 104. Amy Adams, WIKY Traffic Watch.
19: Generous sunshine today, dry and warm. Humidity this afternoon will drop as low as 20%. Highs at 85. Clear, cool tonight. Lows down to 52. Friday, sunny, unseasonably warm. Highs at 87. Mainly clear Friday night, lows will dip to 59. Saturday, we'll start out with some sunshine, we'll cloud up. Showers becoming likely late Saturday afternoon into Saturday night. This will be the remnants from ECS. Highs will be in the upper 70s. And then through Sunday, we can see 1 up to 2 inches of rain, along with some isolated severe thunderstorms late Saturday, then into Sunday. I'm meteorologist Byron Douglas for 104.1 WIKY.
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20: All right, Amy, have you decided how you're going to pronounce this hurricane?
18: Mm-hmm. No.
20: Well, Diane has.
12: Yeah, this is how I think we should pronounce it. E-I-E-I-O.
20: It's Hurricane E-I-E-I-O.
18: I like that, yes.
12: Oh, come on. Easy. And you won't forget it.
20: All right, they're pronouncing it in, you know, lots of different ways. And, in fact, we were talking about this yesterday with Byron, but, you know... All of the Gulf Coast, I mean, if and, you know, I had no idea how many people vacationed there until one spring break we went to Gulf Shores.
12: Yeah.
20: And every place we went, it was Indiana plates, you know.
12: That's right.
20: And you know, cars bought at D-Pat. You know, it was just amazing. And we'd run into people from church, you know. All week long, it was like that. It was just amazing. So lots and lots of people, and that's exactly where this is heading. Right now it's a Category 1. Let me see if this if they say what it is here.
21: Pensacola, Mobile, Alabama. Really, that first half of the Florida Panhandle. You all should be on high alert Friday p.m. through Saturday a.m. So Friday night into Saturday is when we could get that landfall occurring.
20: Okay, but she doesn't say it, now does she?
12: No. No. See, she needs to say E-I-E-I-O.
20: Right.
12: That wouldn't be an issue.
20: All right, now it's spelled, this hurricane is spelled I-S-A-I-A-S. And when you Google it, this is what they say.
22: Isaias.
20: Isn't that much?
12: It's much easier.
20: Yeah, it much
18: like,
20: easier.
18: Sounds like Isaiah.
22: Isaias.
20: Isaias.
12: Yeah.
18: Isaias.
20: Well, it is the Spanish version of the biblical name Isaiah.
18: Mm-hmm.
20: But Isaías, they say Haza.
18: Why don't they just say Isaiah?
20: Well, because everybody's doing it in Spanish. This is what happens, okay?
18: Mm-hmm.
20: If there's anything in Spanish or Portuguese, for example, every time something happens in Brazil, there's this big story in Brazil.
12: They don't say Brazil.
20: Oh, no, no. Every news person says...
12: Brazil.
20: Brazil.
12: You can roll your R's. I can't, so...
20: Brazil. Then, of course, if something happens in Peru, or perhaps Nicaragua.
12: Yeah, they don't just say Nicaragua.
20: Okay? No, no, no. You gotta go all, you know, haul, you know, whole hog on this thing.
18: It's not Chile. It's
20: Chile.
12: Chile.
20: Thank you. That's yes. Another one. See, all right. You know, you're learning a lot during the Barbie Dreamhouse.
18: I am. I've got a headache now. Thanks.
20: Okay. All right. Anyway, we'll talk to Byron about this because we got a hurricane hitting our Gulf Coast. So we'll talk about that a little later on. And of course, Amy will keep us posted on that throughout the morning. We've got the Greasy Boys coming in.
1: Oh, good Lord. I don't know if I'm ready for that.
20: Oh, come on. I had them on my team. They behaved fairly well.
1: I love their aprons.
20: They had custom-made aprons.
1: Wow.
20: It's fantastic. So anyway, this has been a long tradition here on the Wiki Morning Show. And what they do is they come in, and this is just after 7:30, and they've got some sort of concoction. It's usually from a single booth. Most memorable was one where they put everything in the Germania Manicore booth on a bun.
1: Oh, yeah. The entire kitchen smelled like sauerkraut for four days.
20: And it was called, they call it the Harken Farken or something like that. Anyway, it wound up being the German name for a heart attack.
1: Oh, okay.
20: And it looked like it, too. All right, so we'll see what they come up with this morning. That'll be a little later on. How much in the Wiki word?
1: Oh, $525.
20: Fantastic. And we're going to kick things off this day in history, this week in history. A little James Bond history on the way. Stand by. It is 5:42. So much to do and so much to eat. Join WIKY on Franklin Street the first full week of October and grab a Munchie Map, your guide to all the great eats and treats at Fall Festival. 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
5: Good morning. It is 5:47.
6: It is going to be another spectacular day. Mid-80s, low humidity, and lots of sunshine. Right now, 59.
5: It's very interesting this week being also Diane Douglas's birthday week. I don't know if you've ever realized this, Diane. But in the lore of James Bond, this week looms large. This is, they've done a lot of special stuff this first full week of October. For example, it was 5 years ago today, 2021, that the 25th James Bond movie, No Time to Die, was released.
6: I know, and I still haven't watched this. Let's not go there.
5: I know, we're not going to go there.
6: I'm going to be scolded.
5: Billie Eilish did the theme song, did a great job. That's one of the other things about Bond, of course.
6: It's the theme songs, absolutely.
5: Yeah. And they always have someone who's like red hot do it. Think about it through the years.
6: Mm-hmm.
5: All right, it was October 5th, 2012, that Skyfall, the song by Adele, was released. The movie was released in a few weeks after, I think, November, or first week of November. But they released it October 5th, 2012, at exactly 07 a.m.
6: Ah.
5: So 007 time. It was Global James Bond Day, and it marked the 50th anniversary of the first Bond film, Dr. No.
6: Okay.
5: And so it was released at that moment, at that time.
6: Ooh, it's such a great thing.
5: And yeah, Adele at the time, as you'll remember, in 2012, was it. She released this, and we think channels Shirley Bassey and some of the others. This is a great Bond theme song. Skyfall.

0: I got to tell you.
1: Yeah. That's a great theme.
0: All right, now look, I want to talk, you know, you, if you're a longtime, you know, listeners of the Wookiee Morning Show, you know, Diane and I are James Bond fans. Now, you know, the thing is, we're a little different. I'm sitting here with a James Bond watch. I splashed on florist number 89 aftershave this morning.
1: Okay, there you go.
0: That's Bond. Where did I get that? I got that from the novels. I've read the novels a couple of times. It's fascinating to go to that source material because it's completely different than the movies. Some are better than others. Fleming was a decent writer. Wouldn't say great. He had his moments. But they're easy to read, you know. And completely different, especially from that 50s, 60s sort of point of view. But we're talking about Skyfall. I believe if you were to single it out, Skyfall is the best, I think, example of a Bond movie in the modern era. I think it is the best movie in the modern Bond era.
1: It's a great movie. It really is.
0: Well, it hit all cylinders, and it hit on all cylinders, and I loved it. But this is something I've also discovered. This is the source of me browbeating Diane over this. And that is the Daniel Craig series. Okay, it took me a long while, because he's been doing it longer than anybody now. And it's five films from...
1: Casino Royale was the first one.
0: To No Time to Die. Okay, there are five films, and there's an arc. There's a continuity to all five. And I think Craig does a great job. And also, I believe Craig better reflects the Ian Fleming Bond of the novels than any of the other actors, and that includes Sean Connery.
1: Okay, that's a big deal.
0: Because Sean Connery, I mean, don't get me wrong, I love the Sean Connery Bond.
1: Oh,
0: I mean,
1: yeah.
0: He set the pace. But... That's Sean Connery as James Bond. That's not Ian Fleming's Bond.
1: Gotcha.
0: All right. Anyway, let's move on because we're boring the heck out of you on this, aren't we? 5:55 WIKY. Another stellar day.
1: Oh, it's going to be beautiful. Low humidity this afternoon. Lots of sunshine. High 85. I know. Perfect. Right now it's 59.
0: Well, okay. It was on this day 69 years ago that he released this.

0: Quitting balls of fire.
1: Jerry Lee Lewis, of course. And was this before or after he married his first cousin?
2: That sort of put a knife in his career.
1: Oh, yeah. Oh, yeah. But you know what? He survived. The killer survived.
2: Mm-hmm.
1: And, it just put an end to his tour in the U.K. He stayed married to what's-her-name until she was 26. 10 years, I think, was it? 12 years.
2: Something like that.
1: Amazing.
2: Wow.
1: Okay. It was on this day. I got to find the exact date on this because this is great. 22 years ago today, 22 years ago today in 04, Martha Stewart officially began serving her 5-month sentence at Camp Cupcake in West Virginia. Later, this is one of her fellow inmates talking about what Martha did in jail.
3: I received a note from Martha. She suggested that we meet. She also sent that note with a baked apple. It meant she had already tackled the idea of cooking in your dorm or cottage by using the microwave and what resources that you could find, because the baked apple had caramel on it and probably some cinnamon. I suspect some of this may have come from the cafeteria, which we're not supposed to do.
1: I love that.
2: That's awesome.
1: That. That's right. Baking in a Grippo's bag.
2: If anybody could figure it out, that would have been Martha.
1: All right, it's 5:57. The WikiWord jackpot now up to
2: $525.
1: That is on the way. Stand by. It's 5:58.
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10: This morning's news is brought to you by Hyundai of Evansville. From the WIKY newsroom, I'm Amy Adams. Two people are in the DuBois County Jail after a child and several animals were found living in filthy conditions. Police were called to an apartment after a report of a woman screaming for help, as well as a man screaming and dogs barking. Police found 18 puppies along with 7 adult dogs, 5 cats, and a rabbit. The Indiana Department of Child Services removed the child. Dayron Rodriguez and Yazelle Coria are charged with neglect of a dependent and animal cruelty. Several states, including Florida and Alabama, are preparing for the first Atlantic hurricane of the season. ABC's Sophie Flay has the details.
0: The storm also disrupting air travel. Destin-Fort Walton Beach Airport says it will close all operations at 9 p.m. on Thursday and remain closed until further notice. Some airlines already offering travel waivers. There's also concern the hurricane could impact Saturday's Georgia-Alabama football game in Tuscaloosa, which President Trump plans to attend. For now, officials say there are no plans to alter the contest.
10: City officials gathered for a groundbreaking at the future Red Bank Library site on South Red Bank Road yesterday. The new library will include meeting and reading spaces, green space, and incorporate design elements throughout. The library was built on the site of a home built in 1850 by Henry Tyman, grandfather of then library board member Jane Henison and her twin sister Louise. The beloved Heidi stained glass window donated in memory of their mother was saved from demolition from the old building. No word yet on when the new location will open.
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10: No reports of traffic accidents, and traffic is moving great on the Twin Bridges this morning. 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See an accident or slowdown, call me at Star 104. Amy Adams, WIKY Traffic Watch.
11: Generous sunshine today, dry and warm. Humidity this afternoon will drop as low as 20%. Highs at 85. Clear, cool tonight, lows down to 52. Friday, sunny, unseasonably warm, highs at 87. Mainly clear Friday night, lows will dip to 59. Saturday, we'll start out with some sunshine, we'll cloud up. Showers becoming likely late Saturday afternoon into Saturday night. This will be the remnants from ECS. Highs will be in the upper 70s. And then through Sunday, we could see 1 up to 2 inches of rain, along with some isolated severe thunderstorms late Saturday, then into Sunday. I'm meteorologist Byron Douglas for 104.1 WIKY.
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1: Good morning, 6:04. Coming up here, we're minutes away from today's Wiki Word. 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
2: Going to be a beautiful day today. Sunny, warm, high about 85. Right now, 59.
1: What a day for fall festival. And we'll be covering the winners. Casey Messer, we'd drop by on Tuesday morning to all the booths at 1, and we'll cover that coming up here. Just get any questions about that, anything you might want to see, you know what to do. 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
2: 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All right. 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
1: It is going to be beautiful. Low humidity, lots of sunshine, a high about 85. It's currently 59.
0: And you are?
2: Jane Bennett.
0: Jane, where are we? This is Booth 113. Who are you guys?
2: McCutcheonville Community Church.
0: It's wonderful. Now, what are we going to be sampling here?
2: You're going to sample the strawberry shortcake with ice cream, and it is delicious. Our first customer this morning is what she wanted. And we've had several that says that's what they come here for, the strawberry shortcake with ice cream.
0: Well, see, you know, you told me when I walked up, first thing you said was, you have the best dessert.
2: That's right. We do have the best dessert.
0: Best desserts on Franklin Street.
2: Absolutely the best.
0: Actually, that does look like the best on Franklin Street.
3: It's all cutting to four.
0: Okay, excellent. It was good, too. It was excellent. It was excellent. Mm. Jane was correct. That was a booth you guys had last year.
1: Oh, yeah, it was delicious.
0: All right, the winners, however, the trophy winners, will cover a little after 6:30. The 105th Westside Nightclub Fall Festival through the parade on Saturday.

0: 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How will I know? Good morning. It is 6:17.
1: It is going to be a beautiful day today. Sunny and warm, highs in the mid 80s. Right now, 59.
0: All right, coming up a little later on this morning, we're anticipating them, and that is the Greasy Boys will be dropping by with their annual concoction. I don't even know what do we call this thing.
1: That's a good description.
0: At first, I thought what they did was they took one item, because I was actually with them one night on the sanitation team. First of all, I can't believe, well, never mind.
1: Yeah, let's not go there.
0: Yeah, the things you see. Anyway, so I was following them around. What they would do is they would take like a tenderloin sandwich from the Optimus, which I think is now Ozanam. Anyway, they would take that tenderloin. Then they go to another booth and get, you know, like sauerkraut on it, which was fantastic. I'd never tried that before. They introduced it. So that's what I thought they were doing. But then what they do for us is they go to a single booth and put everything in the booth on a bun. Or something.
1: Something like that.
0: So they've done this with quite a lot of success. And it's a mess. Anyway, we'll see what they come up with after 6:17.

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1: It is going to be a beautiful day today. Sunny, warm, low humidity. I love it. Bottle this. 85 for the high. It's 59.
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0: Holiday World, giant dinosaurs, corn mazes. What is it? It's Happy Halloween Weekend. One of the best in the nation at Holiday World. Got a pair of tickets right here, right now. What's our category?
1: Spicy Moms.
0: Spicy Moms. Okay.
1: This member of the Spice Girls was actually the first one to become a Spice Mom.
0: Oh.
1: Was it A, Scary Spice, B, Ginger Spice, or C, Baby Spice?
0: Hmm. All right, the category again is what?
1: Spicy Moms.
0: See, I got another name for that.
1: Uh-oh.
0: All right, here's the question.
1: This member of the Spice Girls was the first one to become a Spice Mom. Was it A, Scary Spice, B, Ginger Spice, or C, Baby Spice?
0: Excellent question. 812-451-2104. What do you think? 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
0: Good morning. It is 626.
2: 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Mid-80s, lots of sunshine. It's 59.
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3: Ladies and gentlemen, I'm about to travel through time. 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
0: Who's this?
4: It's Seth.
2: Hi, Seth. How are you?
4: I'm good. How are y'all doing?
2: Good.
0: Where are you, Seth?
4: On the way to work.
5: Work.
0: Seth, here we go. It's a journey back to the 90s and our category.
2: Spicy moms. This member of the Spice Girls was the first one to become a Spice Mom. Was it A, Scary Spice, B, Ginger Spice, or C, Baby Spice?
4: A, Scary.
0: Yeah, that's it. Scary Spice. Did Scary Spice have a scary kid?
2: I don't know.
4: Let's hope not.
0: You see, it should have been Baby Spice, shouldn't it?
2: I know. Wouldn't that be the obvious choice? I mean,
0: right. Okay. But no, Scary Spice, that's it. You have successfully journeyed back to the 90s, Seth.
2: Congratulations. We've got a couple of tickets for you to go to Holiday World for Happy Halloween Weekends.
4: Great. Thank you.
0: What a cute baby.

0: 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Here's what's trending in the WIKY newsroom.
1: I'm Amy Adams. A state of emergency over diesel prices in Kentucky. The merger between Warner Brothers and Paramount is official. And police arrested three people after an altercation on Franklin Street. For complete stories, go to WIKY.com.
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1: Kentucky 145 in Henderson County will be closed from just west of Hughes Sites Road to U.S. 60 Main Street in Corydon. That should reopen at the end of the day. See an accident or a slowdown? Call me at Star 104. Amy Adams, WIKY Traffic Watch.
2: Abundant sunshine today, warm, low humidity. Highs at 85, but mainly clear of clouds. Clear, cool tonight, down to 52. Friday, sunny, unseasonably warm, highs at 87. Saturday will cloud up Saturday afternoon. Showers becoming likely late in the day that could hold off until Saturday night. With those highs in the upper 70s, this will be the remnants from Hurricane Isaias. And then showers, a few storms likely on Sunday, especially during the morning, highs in the lower 70s. I'm meteorologist Byron Douglas with weather updates all day from 104.1 WIKY.
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5: 6:34 coming up here on the Wiki Morning Show. 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
3: Yeah, $525.
5: Not bad, huh? Coming up, the winners. In case you missed it, the winners. We'll have the complete winners of the Golden Acorn Awards. Our teams hit the street on Monday at the 105th Fall Festival. And, yeah, we came up with the winners. So we'll have the top three. We'll mention everything. We gave out five trophies, but we'll have interviews from the top three went and visited. They were very pleased.
3: Absolutely. It was fun.
5: We'll do that here in a couple of minutes. Sit tight. It's time now for the Pledge of Allegiance at WIKY. Been doing this for a long time, and it's sponsored by Casey Fuquay State Farm. Here to help life go right.

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1: It is going to be beautiful today. Sunny, low humidity, highs in the mid-80s. It is currently 59.
0: Of course, you may have heard, if you've listened to the Wiki Morning Show at all this week, it's the 105th Fall Festival. It's going on Franklin Street, right down the hill from us. We've been here for, well, this house has been here for a long time. Stately Wayne Manor has been here since, I think, what was it, the 1850s. All right. So, this house has seen the entire, and all the ghosts that are in it.
1: Oh, I know.
0: Have been to every fall festival. Every year we take, and this is how it's happened. We've done this for a number of years now. We take four teams. First thing Monday morning, they open for lunch. Fall Festival opens at lunch. We gather everybody about 10:30 right there at 10th Avenue and Franklin, right there by the world headquarters of the Westside Nightclub. And we fan out. There's, it varies from year to year. This year there's 125 booths. Almost all of them have food. Some don't. Just a couple don't. There's still one commercial booth left. Used to be all commercial. The Nutty Bar booth, I think, is the last.
1: Is that the last booth? The last one standing?
0: Yeah. They used to be all commercial. When I first hit the festival, Sam the Ham Man was still in business.
1: Oh, that's right.
0: All right, so what we do is we compile, we taste something from every booth, and then we huddle up and we come up with the best of the festival. And we pass out then the awards Tuesday morning. So, I mean, we don't waste any time. The best dessert this year is booth number 21. We decided that their frostbite from Evansville Young Life is excellent. It's a new item. It's a new group. And they really knocked it out of the park. Ice cream filled donut bank Long John. Yes,
1: well,
0: you heard
1: and
0: right.
1: I love the name, too.
0: Yeah, frostbite. Isn't that great? And then, again, this is just a coincidence because it was a different group that discovered New Tech High School, another new group, and their best new item. You know, they got a trophy for best new item. The Worst Donut, W-U-R-S-T. And the Worst Donut is, again, a donut bank Long John with a couple of breakfast sausages in it.
1: And that was Aaron's team, and they raved about it.
0: Yeah, they did. All right, so now we got the first, second, and third place. We'll start with third place, and we went to their booth and visited. All right, we are at booth 92, St. Philip Catholic Church and School, and you are?
2: Crystal Weber. It is the Westside Burgoo Dog. You know St. Philip is known for their famous burgoo, and they put it on a hot dog. I mean, come on.
3: What could be better than that with Grippos on top, no doubt. Yeah, so.
0: Wait. With Grippos?
3: Yes, with Grippos.
0: Yeah, it doesn't get any more Westside than that. So it's St. Philip's famous burgoo on a hot dog.
3: Award winning.
0: Apparently so, yeah. You've got proof right there in your hand.
3: I have proof. Third place. It's amazing.
0: Wonderful. Well, congratulations.
3: Thank you. Thank you very much.
0: Booth 92 and the Westside Burgoo Dog, and that's from St. Philip.
1: Yes, and you can get it with or without sauerkraut.
0: Oh, how nice. Mm-hmm. All right, in second place. All right, here we are. This is booth 128, St. Joe Men's Club, and you are?
4: Tim Velker.
0: All right, Tim, there you are. You're holding it right there. Second place. And this is a brand new item.
4: Yes, it's called the Meat Hammer. It's a brat patty with cheese, your choice of cheese, and a top with German bologna.
0: Well, our team had it, and it is absolutely spectacular. I said this one's bound for the top. Second place is pretty close.
4: We're pretty happy about it.
5: Yep.
4: I hope we sell a bunch of them.
0: St. Joe's Men's Club, you guys do a lot of good work, and apparently you're not bad in the kitchen either.
4: Yeah, we hold our own, I guess.
0: There it is, the Meat Hammer.
1: I love the names. That's half of the battle.
0: Exactly. You're exactly right, Diane. All right, and the Golden Acorn, best of the festival.
6: All right, and your name?
7: Charlie Frymiller.
0: All right, Charlie, here we are, the Racing Pigeon Club, the Evansville Racing Pigeon Club.
5: And this is a new item, but it raced to the very top. This is the Golden Acorn, best of the festival. Describe this dish.
6: Well, what we have is a rib cup, and the rib cup is twice baked potatoes with some cheese in it. It's got baked beans, and then I call it a meat spoon. It's a rib, and you can just chow down on that and then enjoy that rib. It's tender, it's juicy, it's delicious.
5: It's unbelievable.
2: Well, it's all the food groups, Dennis. You got pork, you got potatoes, you got baked beans. I mean, come on.
5: All the important food groups,
1: well,
5: I'd say.
1: This is true.
5: This is it. I mean, you guys have been in the running in the past, I know, but this is the Golden Acorn, the top of the festival.
6: This is amazing. We appreciate you guys, and we appreciate the Nut Club. Thank you, Wiki, for doing this. Thank you.
5: Charlie, you're absolutely welcome, and I'm glad you don't serve poultry here at this.
6: Well, I'm going to leave that one alone.
7: Charlie, thanks a million.
6: Thank you. I appreciate you.
0: Yeah, you know, selling poultry at a pigeon club play, I don't think that's a good idea.
1: Maybe not.
0: All right, that is, by the way, booth number 47, the Evansville Racing Pigeon Club, and the Rib Cup with its meat spoon. See, that's the thing, what I love about, you know, Fall Festival. Here we go. I mean, you know, traditionally you get something on a stick. Oh, no, now you get something on a bone. On a bone.
1: Taking it up a notch.
0: Absolutely. 6:45 at WIKY.
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4: It is going to be sunny and warm today with a high about 85. 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
5: We got the trifecta this week. We got the fall festival, the weather, and my brother sent me a display of the Little Debbie Christmas tree cakes that are out.
4: That's awesome.
3: There you go. And, you know, Little Debbie is, they got their Christmas tree. This is it. We've turned the corner now.

0: 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It is 6:52.
1: It is going to be sunny, beautiful today. Highs in the mid-80s. Right now, it's 59.
0: Beautiful sunrise this morning, too. All right, this is something Diane and I have been following off. Well, I've been following it a little more closely than Diane. But I did mention this story yesterday. It's one of those things, and, you know, I think we've all done this. You order something, and then, you know, you get the USPS. And we just talked to Kim Payton. She's retired from USPS. You get the post office, you know, the tracking number, which makes it fascinating. Because, you know, in the old days, you would order something, and then you say, well, I wonder where, you know, where the heck is this thing? Especially if it's delayed. And you have no idea. But now with tracking, you can find out all the adventures
1: that this has been on.
0: I ordered a sweatshirt. Okay, I ordered a sweatshirt. I wanted this new sweatshirt. So I ordered it, okay, and it started out, when did I order this thing? Because I got to go to page 2 for
1: this thing. That's okay. Never good if you've got to go to page 2.
0: Oh, you ought to see this thing. It's amazing. It looks like a CVS receipt. All right, it was sent September 30th, okay, and this was in Killeen, Texas. What's weird is I went to high school in Killeen, Texas. It's outside of Fort Hood. That's where my dad was stationed. Okay, so it left Killeen and went to Austin. All right, so far, so good. Then I got to Indianapolis. Okay, great. This is on October 1st. It was there at the distribution center. Then it left Indianapolis and it went to Louisville.
1: Okay.
0: All right, now normally, you know, it would go from Indianapolis to Evansville, but no, it went through Louisville this time. I said, okay, all right. So then by October 3rd, it got to Evansville. I said, all right, here we go. So I should have it the next day. That's what usually happens. No, on October 5th, it went from, it wound up in Hobstadt. I'm looking at that, I'm thinking, I've never had a package go to Hobstadt. Then it leaves Hobstadt and goes to Cincinnati. Oh, by the way, I live in Newburgh, okay. Mm-hmm. All right, it leaves Cincinnati and it goes to Louisville. Then it leaves Louisville and it winds up in Phoenix, Arizona.
1: Okay.
0: All right, now it's back in Evansville and it's supposed to be, oh, it's back in Evansville and now in Newburgh and it's out for delivery. I was supposed to get it sometime this morning.
1: Okay, now, please no porch pirates, okay?
0: Wouldn't that be the topper? Then it would be stolen off my front porch. I don't even, yeah, I'm kind of curious to see what the state
1: of this. Do you even remember what the sweatshirt is?
0: Vaguely? No. In fact, no. We'll find out. I'll give you a snapshot of it.
1: Okay.
0: I'm kind of curious to see what condition this thing will wind up in. 6:55 at WIKY.
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1: Well, it is going to be beautiful today. Low humidity, lots of sunshine, a high about 85. Right now, it's 59.
0: It's Birthday Club coming up, sponsored by the Donut Bank. And the WikiWord jackpot looking awful good.
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1: From the WIKY newsroom, I'm Amy Adams. Kentucky Governor Andy Beshear has declared a state of emergency over diesel prices. This will allow Kentucky farmers and truckers to use untaxed or dyed diesel fuel on public roadways. The announcement follows a federal order that relaxes restrictions on dyed diesel. According to AAA, the average cost for regular gasoline and diesel fuel in Kentucky have just about doubled from last year. Paramount has now closed on the $81 billion takeover of Warner Brothers Discovery. Here's ABC's Sherry Preston.
2: Several attorneys general and labor unions filed suit against the merger, saying it would cost jobs. But after a settlement, the deal is now complete. The merger was made official and ushers in a new giant Hollywood studio with a new name, simply Skydance. The new company now owns not only Paramount, Paramount Plus, and Warner Brothers, but also HBO Max, CBS, and CNN.
1: Police have arrested three people after an altercation with an officer at the Westside Nightclub Fall Festival. It started when Espen Wyatt demanded free ride tickets after he stepped in a mud puddle. After an officer escorted him out, he returned shortly and kept making a scene despite repeated orders to leave. Espen's brother Dayton then confronted the officer, shouting, "Don't walk up on my brother," with clenched fist and a fighting stance. Alexis Salee stepped between them and hit the officer square in the face. All three were charged with disorderly conduct and transported to jail.
0: From the Bartley's Painted Body Shop Traffic Center, this is WIKY Traffic Watch.
1: Paving operations are going on Highway 41 south of Vincennes. This is near the intersection of East Essex Road to just south of the intersection of State Road 241. Work is expected to last through the end of the month. If you do see an accident or slow down, please call me at Star 104. Amy Adams, WIKY Traffic Watch.
3: Generous sunshine today, dry and warm. Humidity this afternoon will drop as low as 20%. Highs at 85. Clear, cool tonight. Lows down to 52. Friday, sunny, unseasonably warm. Highs at 87. Mainly clear Friday night. Lows will dip to 59. Saturday, we'll start out with some sunshine. We'll cloud up. Showers becoming likely late Saturday afternoon into Saturday night. This will be the remnants from ECS. Highs will be in the upper 70s. And then through Sunday, we can see 1 up to 2 inches of rain, along with some isolated severe thunderstorms late Saturday, then into Sunday. I'm meteorologist Byron Douglas for 104.1 WIKY.
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4: $525.
7: Worried about Gulf Shores? Worried about whether Lulu's will make it through hurricane, whatever we're calling it? Diane says E-I-E-I-O.
4: That's easy.
7: Yeah. We'll talk to Byron Douglas about that coming up here before 7:30. Not only how it's going to hit the Gulf Coast, where a lot of us vacation, some of us own property, but also how that'll affect Fall Festival. Diane and I are calling the parade again Saturday night, so I'm kind of curious about that. We'll see what the timing is as far as what things look like Thursday morning. And the Greasy Boys, yeah, they're going to drop by. Speaking of Fall Festival, they do this every year, so we can't wait to visit with them just after 7:30. They were part of my team this morning. Did a heck of a job. Celebrity birthday today. Bruno Mars.
4: Bruno.
7: How old is Bruno today with that Evansville connection? We'll find out in a moment. But first,
8: it's the Kids Birthday Club.
4: Happy birthday to Jesse Talarzik of Newburgh. Jesse is 8 today.
7: Kennedy Markwell of Evansville, happy 16th birthday.
4: Cameron Mulvaney of Hopstadt is 12.
7: Eleanor Martin of Evansville, happy 12th birthday.
4: All right, so the winner of the Donut Bank Kids Birthday Club for today, Jesse Talarzik of Newburgh. Congratulations, Jesse. We've got a gift card for you to enjoy at the Donut Bank.
7: Here we go. Today, Bruno Mars, his birthday today. He's been on the scene for a while. We certainly play a lot of his music. How old is he today?
4: I think Bruno is 41.
7: Yes. 41.
4: Mm-hmm.
7: Okay. Gina Moore's cousin co-wrote this song. And of course, Bruno and Gina Moore's cousin, Philip Lawrence, he wrote this.

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He's 41. Now, a few years ago, he posted this video on his birthday.

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1: Happy birthday to you.
2: That is Bruno hiring Ed Sheeran to sing that over
3: that
2: and
3: so
2: over
3: funny.
2: Again. Isn't that a riot?
3: That is a riot.
2: Not bad. All right, let's get to the wiki word. Here we go. Good jackpot.
3: It is $525, right? 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P-A-V-I-N-G. 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

0: 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That's Journey. Good morning. It is 7:20.
1: It is going to be beautiful today. Low humidity, lots of sunshine, highs in the mid-80s. It's currently 57.
0: This is amazing. Fernando Mendoza, you might remember him.
1: Mm-hmm.
0: Beyond the football field, he's got a new financial educational video series. It's called Finance with Fernando.
2: I'm Fernando Mendoza, pro quarterback. But my true passion is fiscal responsibility.
3: Woo!
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4: Finance.
2: A practical guide for Gen Z to make the most of their money. Get up! Your 401k contributions. And the kicker? I'm giving away the ultimate prize.
0: Isn't that amazing?
1: That's great. Good for him.
0: 23 years old. Heisman Trophy winner. And he's got an MBA from IU. And he's got it going on.

0: Andrea will.
1: Alright, Andrea. Are you on? Louisiana, here it takes a village. Thanks so much.
0: Thank you.
1: Here it takes a...

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2: Well, it is going to be warm today, high about 85. Right now, 57.
1: Yeah, we've got rain moving in, it looks like, late Saturday. We had some technical issues, cannot reach Byron this morning, but we were talking about Hurricane EIEIO. That's what Diane says we should call it. It's going to be making landfall there along the Gulf Coast. Now, east of Louisiana, it looks like. You know, it looks like it's going to be Gulf Shores. It looks Pensacola, places like that, Orange Beach. All of that looks like that's the coast. Right now, it's Category 1, expecting to be Category 2. Landfall tomorrow night there on the Gulf Coast. And then here, it looks like it might push a little east. We'll have to keep an eye on things. But, yeah, we're going to watch it. It looks like we could be able to get the parade in. There is an outside chance for some showers late in the day Saturday. We'll see if we can't get hold of Byron, and we'll do that here in just a bit. He did say, we did talk to him, just couldn't record, but he did say, go Guardians. I never thought I'd hear that.
2: Oh, man, I know.
1: Out of Byron's mouth. Well, the reason is because the White Sox, they did okay. Oh, no, I mean, I'm sorry, the Guardians did okay.
2: Yeah, they
1: okay.
2: got off the mat yesterday.
1: Yeah. All right. All you've been doing is complain about how they're not, you know, they're not going to show up and they've had a horrible season. And well, here they are.
2: No, I didn't say they had a horrible season. They've had a horrible series.
1: Oh, I see, a horrible series.
2: There's a big difference.
1: Right, okay. I'm sorry. I'm just kidding.
2: You just tune me out. I know. We've been together too long.
1: Well, no, it's like when they do well, you go on about it. When they do bad, you go on about it. And it sounds about the same. But they're doing well at the moment.
2: Yeah, and we'll see. We'll see it tonight. Chicago still leads 2-1. Game 4 is tonight on TBS.
1: All right,
2: who else? The other three are set. Yankees got swept out by Tampa Bay on a rather, not controversial, but yeah, fan interference last night. L.A., Milwaukee got rid of San Diego. So the NLCS is L.A. And Milwaukee.
1: That's
2: and
1: it.
2: And then the ALCS, Tampa Bay is waiting the winner of Chicago and Cleveland.
1: Okay, so we'll see. Go Guardians. 727 at WIKY.
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13: No reports of traffic accidents, and traffic on the Twin Bridges are just fine so far this morning. Buying or selling your home, call Doreen Hotlenberger with RE/MAX Revolution today. And if you do see an accident or slow down, call me at Star 104. Amy Adams, WIKY Traffic Watch.
14: Generous sunshine today, dry and warm. Humidity this afternoon will drop as low as 20%. Highs at 85. Clear, cool tonight. Lows down to 52. Friday, sunny, unseasonably warm. Highs at 87. Mainly clear Friday night. Lows up to 59. Saturday, we'll start out with some sunshine. We'll cloud up. Showers becoming likely late Saturday afternoon into Saturday night. This will be the remnants from East to East. Highs will be in the upper 70s. And then through Sunday, we can see 1 up to 2 inches of rain, along with some isolated severe thunderstorms late Saturday, then into Sunday. I'm meteorologist Byron Douglas for 104.1 WIKY.
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1: 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The Wiki Word jackpot.
2: Yeah, $525.
1: We talked to LST325, the cruise and back, and be back Wednesday. We'll do that here in just a little bit if you're listening. And what's that smell? The Greasy Boys are back. Yes, they are. Dan and Jim. And they've got something from Fall Festival that, well, is completely unique. This has been a tradition now on the Wiki Morning Show for years. What did they come up with this year? Stand by.

0: 94 FM, WIKY, Olivia Dean, Man, I Need Alka-Seltzer. Good morning, it is 7:37.
1: It is going to be sunny and warm today. Beautiful, actually. A high of 85, it's 57.
0: They are back live on the Wicked Morning Show, ladies and gentlemen. Here they are, the Greasy Boys.
2: Hey, good morning.
0: Dan and Jim are back, and this is something we've, you know, traditionally, you guys bring in some sort of concoction. You get together with one of the booths. Over the years, of course, the most famous one was the one from Germania Manicor, and that was...
2: Hartzenfarken.
0: Yeah.
1: Hartzenfarken, that was it.
0: It was the German word for heart attack, and it looked like a heart attack on a bun.
2: So good, though.
0: It was,
1: I think I can still smell that.
2: Yeah, it's in the walls.
0: It was everything in Germania Manicor's booth on a bun, which was amazing. Now, this year is a little different because the Greasy Boys joined me on my team. And this is a first. You guys have never, done the tasting team thing. We did 37 booths on Monday.
2: Don't remind me.
0: And it still hurts. At the beginning, I told you, and in fact, Jill Trotfetter, who's been doing this for, I think this is her fifth or sixth year, and Kurt Tillman, who's been doing it for a number of years, too, they know.
3: Take a bite.
0: A bite, because 37 bites makes a pretty big meal.
3: Yep.
0: So that's when you get to at one point in the middle of all this, you get to a booth and they have a puppy chow. Yeah, we'll take it.
1: No, a drink. That's it. Give me a ski.
0: So what do you guys think?
2: We're still working on. It's right here. It's right here in this gut. I know we're on radio, but I'm saying it was fun. It was fun, but we learned the hard way. Just a bite.
0: But you know what, though? It gives you a completely different perspective.
2: It does.
3: True.
0: Of Fall Festival.
2: Man, I'm telling you what. Yeah, I'm hardcore promoting the, the waffle?
0: Chicken and waffle.
2: Cynthia Heights.
3: We would have never had that.
2: Yeah, I've already put five people in their line. The Chicken Bacon Ranch. From Rescue Mission. Mm-hmm. I wouldn't have bought those. I tried new stuff.
0: Every year we try to encourage people that we all go to our favorite booths. We all have our favorites, our go-to. But it's very important to try a new booth, just one. Mm-hmm. And this is why we try them all. So that's great. There's a couple right there, and that chicken and waffles, man, that was really good.
2: Homemade syrup.
0: Yeah, that's Wildcat sauce. That's what it's all about.
2: That's what it's all about.
0: All right. So what do you got?
2: So here's the deal. So we didn't bring it. It doesn't stink in here. So,
0: I know. We noticed.
2: Yeah. So
3: Eddie and Dennis can thank us.
2: Yeah.
3: Later.
2: Exactly. So what we did because we had the meat hammer.
0: Right.
2: On
0: right.
2: Our, yes. St. Joe, which what number two?
0: Came in number two.
2: So fantastic German bologna, right?
0: Right.
2: So Dan and I are fans of that. So we thought let's find out who's got the best German bologna on Franklin Street.
0: All right.
2: So somehow we found room in our guts that we could still, put a German bologna in there. So what we did.
0: Wait. First of all, how many German bolognas?
2: There's only five booths.
0: There's five booths.
2: Thankfully, there's only five booths.
0: And you went to all five.
2: Yes.
0: To determine the best German bologna.
2: Yes. So we'll start at the bottom here. So Emmanuel Lutheran, that's the chicken and dumpling.
0: Yeah.
2: So they were on fire.
3: Yeah.
2: Literally, they were on fire. They said they had a fire at their church. Yeah, yeah. So they couldn't make their chicken and dumplings, but they had German bologna.
1: Okay. Well,
2: we tried three times, and they were always closed.
3: Yeah.
2: So
3: we put the effort in, they weren't there. So
2: maybe if they're there today, we'll try it,
0: Okay.
2: But they didn't make the cut.
0: That's Lutheran bologna, everybody. Mm-hmm.
2: Yeah. So then booth 80, the WIA, that's the Sammy, the hash brown one.
1: That's on our team. That was our team. That hash brown's good.
2: That was pretty good.
3: Mm-hmm. Yeah.
2: All right. Then we went with our 132.
3: Back to the roots.
2: Yeah, back to the roots, the Germania Manicor.
0: Oh, yeah.
1: Well,
2: now, they're in third. They probably should have been second. But the fact that we had to tell them that sauerkraut needed to be on there was so we sold it. We told everyone, we are doing the best of the festival, German bologna. Load it up how you think it needs to be. And we had to tell them that it needed sauerkraut. Guys. It's the Germania Manicor.
0: Everything should have sauerkraut.
2: It
3: should just come with sauerkraut.
0: Exactly. Immediately.
2: Yeah, there should be a dispenser outside. Right. Like the nacho cheese.
3: Condiments.
1: Oh, my God.
0: Like a sauerkraut dispenser.
2: So 128's our St. Joe, the hammer. Hammer. That was phenomenal.
3: That was very good.
2: And honestly, it came down to the pepper jack cheese. So like that jack cheese was
3: good.
2: Yeah, I don't know where they got it from. Send us an email, greasyboys@gmail.com. Let us know. So number one, number 76, Highland Baseball. That's the German bologna, egg, Grippo's, pepper jack cheese.
3: Man. Really good.
0: That does it, huh?
2: Yeah, that was it. So there you go, number 76, Greasy Boys approved.
0: All the German bologna.
3: Yeah. All the German bologna.
1: Yeah, it's the West Sider German bologna. Yes. That was our team.
2: That was phenomenal.
0: Okay, there we go then.
3: Had a little crunch to it.
2: Yeah.
0: Well, man, am I glad we got this straightened out.
3: Yeah.
2: So absolutely. There you go.
3: Everything's right.
2: I don't know what else
3: now.
2: We have to tell you.
0: Okay. Any questions? 812-451-2104. 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
2: It is going to be beautiful again today on Franklin Street. Highs in the mid-80s, lots of sunshine. It's 57.
1: Expert, yes, expert insight. The Fall Festival and all the food booths with the Greasy Boys. That's coming up.

0: lately. Soft Cell, good morning. It is 7:51.
1: It is going to be sunny with highs in the mid-80s today. It's 57 now.
0: Our special guests this morning, they join us every fall festival week on Thursday. And it's the Greasy Boys, Dan and Jem at the Celebrity Microphones this morning. And we were just talking off air about we've mentioned this, brand new this year is a nightclub app. And it's awesome.
2: Yeah.
0: It really is. You guys wanted to go through Franklin Street for the best bologna, and all you did...
2: All I had to do was type in bologna. It showed me every single one.
0: That's amazing.
2: Luckily, there's only five.
1: Luckily.
0: Right.
2: Luckily, there's only five.
0: It's the munchie map of the 21st century. It's absolutely free wherever you download apps.
2: For two nut clubbers that know everything about the festival, even worse still, we're using the app.
1: Yeah. So,
2: when you thought you knew everything about the festival, the app tells you even
1: more. Well, the thing I like, too, is like if you're taking your family down for the rides, it'll tell you what the height restrictions are, those kind of things.
3: How many tickets, everything.
1: Yeah.
3: It shows you the bathrooms and everything.
2: Yeah, it does. We

0: I mean, we know where those are at. Definitely. Right.
1: But you can also buy half pot tickets off the app. Everything. All right. Now, listen. You just touched on this, and this is how we're going to wrap it up. But between the four of us, we have seen a lot of Fall Festival.
2: Oh yeah.
1: And many years ago, in fact, I saw a little more Fall Festival than I ever bargained for.
0: You saw the after. You've always seen them before.
1: With the Greasy Boys on the sanitation crew. Wow. Wow.
3: It's all day Saturday.
1: I know.
3: All day Saturday.
1: I can't believe what people wait to do at Fall Festival.
4: Oh, yeah. It's pretty amazing, isn't it?
1: At any rate, what we were talking about are the booths. And the thing is, what we've seen booths come and go. We've seen booths be extremely successful, not so successful. Yeah. We've been to every booth on the street. The ones that work have something that you want to go to. And the ones I think that don't work as well, they're kind of like all over the place.
2: Yeah, find that one thing.
1: But the other thing, too, though, is you can't go over the top too much.
2: That's our job.
3: Yeah.
1: Right. That's what we're doing. Yeah. That's exactly that. Right. Yeah. You got to find something that's clever, but, well, like the meat hammer.
2: Yeah.
1: All right, that came in second today, and I mean, that was a tough choice.
2: Yeah, three ingredients, and they nailed it.
1: Exactly, and this is a new item, and man, and what a name, too. So you come up with a great name, that's the way to do it. That is the secret to Fall Festival, I think.
2: Oh, yeah. No, totally agree.
1: All right. Yeah. Anything that you guys found this year? Well, I mean, one of the things you experienced, what we go through it. I mean, you seem to be impressed.
2: Yeah.
1: With 37 booths in a single day.
2: Yeah. Yeah. So, you know, I already dropped the chicken waffle, chicken bacon ranch. Yeah. I mean, that stuff was good. So I'm excited to see what I eat next year. So got 51 weeks to
3: digest. Dreading it already. Can we enter all the drinks that next year?
1: That's it. Just hit drinks on the app. But yeah, I won year, my first Fall Festival. I ate the entire festival.
4: That was before Dennis booths. And I were together.
2: That's impressive. Mm-hmm.
1: It took a week. I don't know if anybody's done that since.
3: It sounds miserable.
2: Oh yeah,
1: it was miserable. It was. And the thing is, well, what I liked was what my wife says, well, how you doing or how you eating? I said, well, I'm just starting at 1 and go through 125. She says, oh, no, what I would do is have, I'd have my entree. And then I'd have dessert. I said, man, you just don't get it. You don't get it. All right. Dan and Jim Greasy, the Greasy Boys, always great to see you. I can't thank you so much for the contribution you give us here on the Thank You Morning Show.
3: Oh, love coming in.
4: So much fun. I love your aprons. Those are absolutely classic.
1: You got to see them online, too. All right. We will see you at the parade Saturday.
2: Yes.
1: All right. Yep. Awesome.
2: Numerous times, probably.
1: 7:54 now, WIKY.
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4: It is going to be a beautiful day today. Low humidity, lots of sunshine, highs in the mid-80s. Right now, 57.
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1: This morning's news is brought to you by Hyundai of Evansville. From the WIKY newsroom, I'm Amy Adams. Two people are in the DuBois County Jail after a child and several animals were found living in filthy conditions. Police were called to an apartment after a report of a woman screaming for help, as well as a man screaming and dogs barking. Police found 18 puppies along with 7 adult dogs, 5 cats, and a rabbit. The Indiana Department of Child Services removed the child. Dayron Rodriguez and Yazelle Coria are charged with neglect of a dependent and animal cruelty. Several states, including Florida and Alabama, are preparing for the first Atlantic hurricane of the season. ABC's Sophie Flay has the details.
2: The storm also disrupting air travel. Destin-Fort Walton Beach Airport says it will close all operations at 9 p.m. on Thursday and remain closed until further notice. Some airlines already offering travel waivers. There's also concern the hurricane could impact Saturday's Georgia-Alabama football game in Tuscaloosa, which President Trump plans to attend. For now, officials say there are no plans to alter the contest.
1: City officials gathered for a groundbreaking at the future Red Bank Library site on South Red Bank Road yesterday. The new library will include meeting and reading spaces, green space, and incorporate design elements throughout. The library was built on the site of a home built in 1850 by Henry Tyman, grandfather of then library board member Jane Henizen and her twin sister Louise. The beloved Heidi stained glass window donated in memory of their mother was saved from demolition from the old building. No word yet on when the new location will open.
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1: Emergency crews are on the scene of an accident. This is at Lodge in Bellmead. One car has flipped on its side. See an accident or slow down, call me at Star 104. Amy Adams, WIKY Traffic Watch.
3: Abundant sunshine today, warm, low humidity. Highs at 85, but mainly clear of clouds. Clear, cool tonight, down to 52. Friday, sunny, unseasonably warm. Highs at 87. Saturday will cloud up Saturday afternoon. Showers becoming likely late in the day that could hold off until Saturday night. With those highs in the upper 70s, this will be the remnants from Hurricane Isaias. And then showers, a few storms likely on Sunday, especially during the morning. Highs in the lower 70s. I'm meteorologist Byron Douglas with weather updates all day from 104.1 WIKY.
4: Currently sunny and 59.
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9: Good morning, it is 805 Shredhead here on the Wiki Morning Show. Well, before we go anywhere, Pete Olson has a report.
10: Yes, good morning. This is Greg Smith, pilot.
9: That's not him.
11: That okay.
9: As Greg Smith, the pilot of the LST 325. They're cruising now. We'll talk to Greg here and get an update in just a moment. Here we go, Pete.
12: At Green River and Morgan, there is a blind guy walking down the street. Be careful.
9: Yeah, give him plenty of room, apparently. Wow. Yeah, it's the cane and the whole nine yards. All right, we've got barbecue tickets coming up in the culture quiz. We've got highlights from the Nut Club before 9 o'clock. We've got Emily Reedford in. And how much in the Wiki word?
4: $525.
9: Oh, did I mention LSD? Oh, yeah, it's all coming up.

0: 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Good morning, it is 8:09.
1: Beautiful day today, mid-80s, lots of sunshine. It's currently 59.
0: We have a trouble accident with injuries, Lodge and Bellmead. One car flipped on its side. More from Amy on that coming up. Right now, it's a Wiki Word.
1: And the Wiki Word jackpot, $525. 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P-A-V-I-N-G. 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

0: 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That is Miles Smith. Good morning. It is 8:13.
1: It is going to be beautiful today. Mid 80s, low humidity, and lots of sunshine. 59 now.
2: Yes, good morning. This is Greg Smith, pilot from the LST 325.
0: Hey, so where are you guys?
2: We are in Clarksville, Tennessee.
0: Well, how is the cruise so far? The weather looks great.
2: Weather's looking good until the hurricane comes up through here this weekend. I think it's going to put a damper on things. The cruise has been great. We had a couple of record attendance days in Hendersonville, Tennessee. And then when we went to Ashland City, something that's never happened before happened. We were provided supper every night from a different restaurant in Ashland City. Sometimes we'll get one. Sometimes a restaurant will provide two meals. We got fed every night by local restaurants, and it was awesome.
1: That's great.
0: That's wonderful. How long total have you been away from home now? How long has this cruise been?
2: 3 weeks today.
0: 3 weeks.
2: We've got another week to go. We'll be back home next Wednesday.
0: Okay. Wednesday. Well, that's the next question. Wednesday, about what time do you think? When can we gather to welcome you home?
2: We're figuring 2 to 3 p.m.
1: Okay.
0: Well, keep us posted, and we'll pass the word, okay?
2: We're hoping President Trump is supposed to drive right by us going to somewhere here on Saturday, and we're hoping we can get in touch with him and say, hey, come and visit.
0: Oh, that would be
1: awesome.
2: That would be amazing.
0: Yeah, we just heard this morning that he's supposed to be at the Alabama game at Tuscaloosa, weather permitting.
2: Yep.
0: Okay. All right, well, safe sailing, and we'll see you Wednesday.
2: Thank you very much.
1: All right, thanks for calling.
2: Bye.

0: 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Good morning, it is 8:18.
1: Well, it is going to be beautiful, mid-80s, lots of sunshine. It's currently sunny and 59.
0: We have been talking a lot about the 105th Westside Nightclub Fall Festival going on right now on Franklin Street. Today, tomorrow, Saturday is when it ends after the parade. Now, it'll still be open after the parade, but you know, that's when things wrap up on Saturday night. The drawing, by the way, for the half pot will be Sunday. They started that, I think, last year or the year before. They gather everything, and then Sunday they make the big announcement.
2: Good morning. What time do they start selling the half pot ticket?
0: 10 o'clock. 10 o'clock.
2: 10 o'clock.
0: And it's also on the app and online. You can buy them right now.
2: So if I buy it online, would I be able to print them out, or would they... How does that work?
0: Oh, you get an email.
2: Okay, they send me an email. And what time do they start serving food down there? 11?
0: 10 o'clock, 10, 11, 10, yeah. 10, 11 o'clock, yeah.
1: Whenever, you know, it depends on the booth.
2: All right, thank you. Have a good day.
0: You too. Enjoy. Bye-bye. All right, $1.3 million.

0: 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Good morning. It is 8:22.
1: Well, it is going to be sunny and warm today. High about 85. It's currently 59.
0: In case you missed it, Pete Olson had this heads up.
2: At Green River and Morgan, there is a blind guy walking down the street. Be careful.
0: Please be careful. He's even got a cane. Pete said that was a good heads up. Lodge and Bellmead got one car on its side. That is an accident with injuries.
3: It's the Tri-State's favorite question and answer game, the Culture Quiz, presented by Sterling United Federal Credit Union with Dennis John Bailey and Diane Douglas.
0: Well, thank you so much for joining the Culture Quiz. 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
1: We've got a pair of tickets for you to go to Brewbecue at River Park Center in Owensboro, October 17th. And then all week long, you know, on Friday, tomorrow, there will be a drawing to be upgraded to VIP tickets.
0: Ooh, fantastic. Yesterday's question in the Culture Quiz.
1: In a recent survey, about 3 in 10 travelers say they've never done this on a road trip, and that would be use a paper map.
0: I've never used a paper map. That's why you're still lost. Here's today's Culture Quiz question. Listen carefully. People under 25 are 3 times more likely to do this on their phone than anyone older. What? People under 25 years of age are 3 times more likely to use their phone for this. For what? It's the answer we're looking for. 812-451-2104. First one in with the right answer. Hey. 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
0: Good morning. It is 827.
1: Sunny and warm today. 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
1: Here is today's Culture Quiz question. People under 25 years of age are three times more likely to use their phone for this. What?
14: Play games.
0: Play games. Great guess. That's not it, though.
14: Okay, thank you. Have a great day.
0: You too. WIKY, good morning.
15: Hi, is it watch movies?
0: Watch movies. Ooh. Excellent guess. But that's not it.
15: Thanks.
0: Thank you. WIKY, good morning.
15: Is it MapQuest?
1: MapQuest.
0: That's a great guess. That's why you need a paper map. no, that's not it. A lot of great guesses. And movies, that's the other thing, too.
1: Oh, yeah.
0: Every time I'm on an airplane, I see, you know, I'm sitting next to some kid watching a movie on his smartphone, and I'm thinking, why didn't I think of that? Here's the question. People under 25 are three times more likely to do this with their phones than anyone older than that. What? 812-451-2104. 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

0: 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Good morning. It is 8:32.
1: Well, it is going to be sunny and warm today with highs in the mid-80s. It's currently 60.
0: Culture quiz. People under 25, three times more likely to do this with their phones than older. Easy question. A lot of people got it right away. I'm talking right away. But the first one in, Ron Baker. He has the answer, and he'll give it to you in just a moment. Stand by.
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3: I'm Amy Adams. A state of emergency over diesel prices in Kentucky. The merger between Warner Brothers and Paramount is official. And police arrested three people after an altercation on Franklin Street. For complete stories, go to WIKY.com.
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3: Got a couple accidents going on. There's a two-vehicle accident at Buena Vista and First Avenue. This is causing a backup and an accident with injuries. Lodge and Bellmead, one car flipped on its side. Avoid those areas if you want to get to where you need to go on time. See an accident or slow down? 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Amy Adams, WIKY Traffic Watch.
4: Abundant sunshine today, warm, low humidity. Highs at 85, but mainly clear of clouds. Clear, cool tonight, down to 52. Friday, sunny, unseasonably warm, highs at 87. Saturday will cloud up Saturday afternoon. Showers becoming likely late in the day that could hold off until Saturday night. With those highs in the upper 70s, this will be the remnants from Hurricane Isaias. And then showers, a few storms likely on Sunday, especially during the morning, highs in the lower 70s. I'm meteorologist Byron Douglas with weather updates all day from 104.1 WIKY.
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0: Good morning. 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
1: $525.
0: Emily Reedford and her mental health moment. I wonder if we're going to be talking about Fall Festival. Because I'm thinking the combo of foods we had to provide some sort of mental distress. We'll talk to Emily about that coming up here in a moment. And speaking of Fall Festival, they're back. We're going to be talking to Ed Dietz and Dennis Nettles of the Nut Club. That'll be coming up before 9 o'clock. But first,
1: we have a winner in the culture quiz. Who is this?
10: Ron Baker.
0: Ron Baker, a Hall of Famer here on the culture quiz. Where are you, Ron?
10: I'm getting ready to go to work.
11: Work.
0: All right, now where is it that you work?
10: Best Quality Construction Company.
0: There you go. He runs the place.
1: Yes, he does.
0: Here we go, Ron.
10: Absolutely. All right.
0: Here's today's culture quiz question. People under 25 are three times more likely to do this on their phones than anyone older. What's the answer?
10: Hey.
1: Yes, that's
11: Yeah. Pay for something on their phone.
1: Wow, yeah. Apple Wallet, man.
11: Well, yeah, you know, and the thing is, it's like I'm a little, you know, I don't know. I kind of like cash money. How about you, Ron?
10: Yeah, same way.
11: Now, my wife has got Apple Pay, and we're zipping through stuff, and it's all coming off her phone. I don't know. That makes me nervous.
1: Well, the thing is, for me is that it's like I can't keep track of how much I've spent.
11: All right, that's kind of like a slot machine, isn't it?
10: Absolutely.
11: Three times more likely to pay for anything on their phone. Ron, you're the winner of today's Culture Quiz.
1: Well, Ron, we've got a pair of tickets for you to go to Brewbecue at River Park Center in Owensboro. That is October 17th.
10: Well, you know, that's great. Thank you so much. I'm at it.

0: phone.
1: 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And I'd like to buy a car, please.
2: A payphone, and then there's, what? What is that?
1: You know how many quarters it would take to buy a car at a payphone?
2: Come on, no. But you'd need the mint.
1: 841 now, WIKY.
2: Well, it's going to be beautiful today. Highs in the mid-80s. Right now, 63.
1: She is back, ladies and gentlemen, from Easter Seals Rehabilitation Center there on Bellmead. We welcome her and her mental health moment. It is Emily Reedford. Good morning, Emily.
3: Good morning.
1: Welcome back.
3: Thanks.
1: Now, we've been talking about Fall Festival all this week.
3: Mm-hmm.
1: Did you guys make it down to Fall Festival?
3: We're going tomorrow.
1: Oh, it's tomorrow.
3: Yeah, tomorrow's a big day for us.
1: Tomorrow's a big day for everyone, Emily, because, you know, the schools are out and everybody goes nuts on Friday.
3: It is going to be crowded.
1: Yes,
3: I know that.
1: But that's part of the thing.
2: You'll have nice weather. So.
3: Yeah, that's going to be good.
1: Now, that's what it is. I mean, I think that nothing generates the kind of a crowd day to day for just about an entire week than Fall Festival. And since we're here at the mental health moment, that is a problem with a lot of people, and that is dealing with crowds.
3: It can be. So whether it's the Fall Festival or a sporting event or even an elevator, crowds and crowded spaces can be really problematic for people old and young, people with typical sensory issues and not. Crowds can be kind of bothersome for some people.
1: Now, how do you deal with it? If it is bothersome for you, honey, I mean, there's got to be techniques.
3: Yeah. So the first rule of thumb is kind of avoid and reduce, right? Avoid overexposure to that or reduce your exposure to that if that really bothers you. So if we're looking at like an elevator situation, take the stairs and not the elevator maybe, or, you know, just kind of reduce and limit your exposure to that. But if you do you want to go down to the Fall Festival or do something else in a crowded space, a couple things you can do. Plan out your experience.
1: Plan it out.
3: So sometimes people get overstimulated when they're there too long. So maybe you only go for an hour instead of 6 hours. Maybe you only go to a couple booths. You get in, get your Pronto Pup, and get out. So really plan your experience. Know what is going to upset you or agitate you, whether it's the noises or the smells or the sights. You know, some people with the lights bother them from the roller coasters.
1: Oh, yeah,
3: like
1: yeah.
3: That.
1: So forgot about that.
2: Make and the noise.
3: And the noise, right. Mm-hmm. So make sure you can kind of understand what is going to upset you and try your best to plan around that. Now, the good news is Franklin Street's real long, right? So you can be on one end and not really be exposed to the rides and that kind of thing.
1: Yeah, that's
3: but
1: very true.
3: If you can take a little pre-planning, that goes a long way.
1: All right, there is great advice.
2: Yeah, see, absolutely.
1: You know, the thing is, I mean, all these years for Fall Festival, my only problem is indigestion.
3: That's a problem, too, but for a different day.
1: For a different
3: The other thing I think that gives people parents a lot of anxiety is, with the crowds, is losing their little kids.
1: Right.
3: So make sure when you go out, you have a safety plan with your kids. If we get separated, find a guy with a hat on.
2: Yes.
3: Find a police officer and we'll reunite. Don't try to say, meet me at 5th and whatever.
2: Well, there's also at, you know, the booth, the lost child area, too.
3: Yes.
2: So find a guy with a hat.
3: Right. But make sure you know those resources and equip your kids with what to do.
1: Yeah. And in fact, that's exactly why the Nut Clubbers wear those straw cowboy hats. You can't miss them. Ask any Nut Clubber, they'll help you out. And something that they suggested, which I thought was great this year, is take a picture of your kid so that you remember what your kid's dressed like that day.
2: Again, you have it on your phone.
1: Right there.
3: Absolutely.
1: Yeah. All right. Emily Reedford, I feel better already.
3: Great. Take a deep breath. Enjoy.
1: That's right.
2: Have a Pronto Pup.
1: And
3: get your Tums.
1: Pup in your way down Franklin Street. Emily, Easter Seals Rehab, where do we reach you?
3: Yeah, you can reach me at Easter Seals at 812-426-2640.
1: Excellent. 845 now, WIKY.
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0: Your morning, it is 849.
2: It is going to be a beautiful day today. Mid-80s, lots of sunshine. It's 63.
0: Beautiful, beautiful weather for Fall Festival, the 105th. Edition of the West Side Nut Club's Fall Festival on Franklin Street here on the west side of Evansville. And joining us once again at the celebrity microphones, yes, the current vice president of said Nut Club. And a pretty big deal.
4: Right. You see, there's no applause, Craig.
0: Right,
4: you
0: not,
5: hear that's all you can hear it in the replay.
0: Wait, hold on just a second. What do I hear?
5: I can hear that one. Right.
0: It's Dennis Nuttles. And former president and now steak fryer, Ed Dietz.
4: Good morning.
0: Good morning, both of you, gentlemen. All right, what a day we had. I mean, listen, it's just been, the weather could not have cooperated better. This has been spectacular.
2: My gosh.
4: It's absolutely beautiful.
0: Now, every year when you have a fall festival with weather like this, attendance, of course, increases. Everything increases. It's at another level.
4: It is. It brings everybody out. The sunshine does a lot of smiling faces and people having fun. The kids in the park last night having a ball. Weather was absolutely perfect. You can actually wear a jacket at night. That's been kind of a nice deal. So it's been great. Yeah.
0: That also helps the food boost because those with, some of the more hearty foods, especially at night, people like that, which is good.
4: Chicken and dumpling weather and soups and all that good stuff. Mm-hmm. It's great.
0: All right, so what do we have on tap for today?
4: So today, half pot sales will start at 10 o'clock, same time that about the food booths will open, 10 to 10:30, somewhere in that area. And the Refugees will be playing on the Benjamin Bossy main stage at 11. Kitty Rides at noon, and then all the other rides open at 2.
5: Okay. And then over on stage 2, we've got entertainment from 4 to 6. It's Tailgate Revival.
2: Oh, they're stage good.
4: Very good.
2: It's going to be a good one. They did a big concert down on Main Street.
4: It is. Yeah. They're excellent.
5: USI basketball introduction at 6 p.m. on the main stage. The Utes of the day at 7 on the main stage.
0: The Utes.
5: And again, night 4 of Amateur Hour, with tomorrow night being the finale at 7:15.
4: The big buildup.
5: And then for our entertainment from 8 to 10, we've got Happy New Month on stage 2.
2: Awesome. All right.
0: Now, tomorrow, of course, is traditionally the biggest day of the festival.
4: Correct.
0: The schools are out.
5: They are. Right? I think a couple of them are actually out today as well, I think on the Catholic side.
2: Okay.
0: So I remember at one point my sister in Owensboro and she was going to take my elderly mother and they were going to go visit Fall Festival on Friday. I said, are you insane?
2: That's right. You put the kibosh on that.
0: They did. We did. And yeah, big crowd. But wow, what a great time. What a great time. Now, there's one thing that we have not mentioned all this weekend. I actually saw a couple. No dogs.
5: No. We did see a skunk the other day. Did you see that?
4: No, I did not. I missed the skunk.
0: Skunks are allowed, but not dogs. I guess.
4: And we get a lot of questions about, hey, how come this person has their pet? One, it's really hard for us to keep a handle on that. You can only see what you see. But pets are prohibited with exception of service dogs.
2: Mm-hmm.
4: So please keep your pet at home.
0: And I'd like to point out, this isn't the Nut Club. This is the city of Evansville.
4: That's
0: EPD.
4: Correct.
5: It is. And we had an EPD briefing yesterday, and that was the main topic was we will start asking people to leave with their pets if they're not service animals.
2: And this is not the pet parade.
4: No, it's not. And it's that's hard on the animal, the crowd. It's

0: sketchy for them. And plus, it's just there's so many people. It's just not a good idea. So please, please keep your pet at home.
1: Now, the other thing, too, and we just talked about this with Emily Reedford, if you lose your kid, if your kid gets lost, let them know to go to any nut clubber with that's why you guys wear the straw hats. Right.
2: That, and also we have our lost and found at 11th and Franklin. That's staff with Vandenberg County Sheriff's Department, and I don't think we've lost a kid yet.
0: No, awesome. Knock on wood.
3: Awesome. Yeah,
0: awesome. Yeah. They can put wristbands on the kids, so it makes them easier to find if they truly do get actually separated. But that's a great place if you've lost a person, if you've got a missing item, you lost your keys, whatever it may be. Great place to check. Our guys do a really good job of trying to keep up on that.
2: Where's your wristband at?
0: I don't have to tell you everything.
1: All right, calm down. All right, right now, the half pot, $1,347,220. We're anticipating it to grow rapidly, and the goal is, of course, $3 million, hopefully.
0: And Dennis and I are both actually working half pot booths today.
1: Are you really?
2: Yeah. That's awesome. I'm doing an 8-hour shift with some buddies of mine, so it'll be interesting.
0: Yeah, I'm part time, and so just 4 hours for me.
3: Diane,
1: that means we can go by and we'll get winning tickets, of
3: course.
1: That you can arrange it for us, I'm sure. All right, Ed Dietz, Dennis Nettles, you got one more day here on the Wiki Morning Show, then we will see you at the parade on Saturday. We'll get a weather report as well.
0: Sounds great. Thanks for all you guys do for us.
1: Oh, absolutely. 854 at WIKY.
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2: Abundant sunshine today, warm, low humidity. Highs at 85, but mainly clear of clouds. Clear, cool tonight, down to 52. Friday, sunny, unseasonably warm. Highs at 87. Saturday will cloud up Saturday afternoon. Showers becoming likely late in the day that could hold off until Saturday night. With those highs in the upper 70s, this will be the remnants from Hurricane Isaias. And then showers, a few storms likely on Sunday, especially during the morning. Highs in the lower 70s. I'm meteorologist Byron Douglas with weather updates all day from 104.1 WIKY.
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0: 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And Luke Combs, Fast Car. Good morning. It is 9:12.
1: It is going to be another spectacular day for Fall Festival. High about 85. Right now, 63.
0: Big question is when the hurricane, or as Diane likes to call it, Hurricane EIEIO, will make a landfall. It'll be Friday night at some point there. Gulf Shores, you know.
1: I know. Orange and so many of us go down there. Yeah.
0: Right. And then how that will affect and impact the parade. Well, we're going to find out because Diane and I will be there at the parade. By the way, the parade starts at 4 Saturday afternoon. Right now it's looking like the rain. At least the most part will wait until late Saturday, perhaps early Sunday morning. Right? Again, tune in tomorrow and we'll have a better handle on the timing. Right now you need a handle on the wiki word.
1: I know, because the jackpot, $525. All right, so you download the Wiki mobile app. That's free. And then you put in today's word, paving, P-A-V-I-N-G, as in for paving that stands up to Mother Nature. Make sure you call the experts at Black Arts Paving, all right? Paving is your Wiki word. It's worth $525. Good luck from WIKY.

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0: 104FM, WYKY Adele. What's the name of that song again? Remind me when you think of it.
1: Okay.
0: Morning, it is 9:30 at WYKY.
1: Well, sunny and warm today. Beautiful afternoon. A high about 85. It's currently 63.
0: Well, I'll tell you this. We're going to be busier on here the foreseeable future. It's what we are. Jacob Ball Wish Fund. They drop by tomorrow. We have them here every year. Really a great program. And it's going to be something we're all going to like. It's going to be some sort of theatrical production.
1: Yeah, there are extortion breakfast.
0: So we'll do that tomorrow. That's brought to you by Old National Bank. Wiki Weekend. Jody Keene from Evansville Living will be here. We've got Dennis Nettles and Ed Dietz. Or is it Ed Dietz and Dennis Nettles? They will be back.
1: One of them could be important.
0: Could be. Then next week, we're going to learn about the Marine Corps Ball, historic Newburgh. Their ghost walks will start. Saw the signs all over the place. We got that coming up. And in the future, Southern Indiana Career and Technical Center will be here. Tri-State Food Bank will be kicking off another ton of turkeys here before too long. The Wiki Morning Show, all yours, all Evansville, well, and Tri-State, all the time. 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

0: 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And Naked Eye is always there to remind me. I'm just trying to figure out my voicemail here. I'm sorry. Somebody called me. I didn't see who it was. And I can't figure out how to do it. This is a problem for another time. Hey, congratulations to our big winners in the Fall Festival. The best dessert went to Frostbite. Just great. It's a donut bank Long John filled with soft serve ice cream. It's booth number 21. Best new item, the worst donut, booth number 44, New Tech High School. That, again, a Long John, but this time with breakfast sausage. Third place, West Side Burgoo Dog. Oh, yeah. Booth number 92 at St. Phillips. Third place, I said that. Second place, the Meat Hammer. We were talking about this a lot. It's a tough choice between second and first this year. St. Joe Men's Club, this is number 128. Meat Hammer is a sausage patty and German bologna with your choice of cheese. It's killer. And the Golden Acorn, best of the festival, the Rib Cup. It looks like a rib bouquet. They call it a meat spoon. You don't get stuff on a stick. Not there. Not at booth number 47, the Evansville Racing Pigeon Club. You don't get it on a stick. You get it on a bone. It's a killer. Really is. Have fun. Let us know. And all of this, by the way, is available at WIKY.com and all of our social. 952 at WIKY.
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2: Sunny and warm today, a high of 85. Cool overnight, a low 52 for Friday. Sunny and warm, high of 87. And Saturday becoming cloudy. There is a 70% chance of showers late in the afternoon and a high of 78.

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Don't cry if you're, you know, never won the Wiki Word jackpot. 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

0: Shawn Mendes and stitches. I'll be getting stitches next week. I'm having this thing taken off my head. Yeah, Dr. Depker's going to do it for me. Looking forward to that, yeah. Listen to me this hour. Actually, this hour and next hour, because I have a couple of chances for you to win tickets to The Wiz at River Park Center in Owensboro. It's happening on October the 16th. So your chance to win a couple pair of tickets before 11 and then again before noon. I'm in a good mood today. I'm in a sharing and giving mood. So, yeah, I'm taking advantage of that. 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

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I need you to be the first caller through at 812-451-2104. I have two tickets for you to move on down the road, the yellow brick road. Yeah, The Wiz. It's happening at River Park Center in Owensboro on October the 16th. So those two tickets are yours if you're the first caller through. 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
1: I'm Jeremy.
0: Hi, Jeremy. Are you listening while you work today?
1: Well, I'm actually heading to run an errand before work.
0: Well, hey, that still counts. It doesn't matter. Thank you for listening. It paid off because now you've won two tickets to The Wiz at River Park Center in Owensboro. That's on October the 16th. Enjoy.
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1: 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You can win a pair of tickets to that event at River Park Center in Owensboro, October the 17th. Enjoy high-end craft beers, bourbon, wines, and spirits, as well as multiple food trucks and live music. 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Now, if you've won Monday through today and then tomorrow, Dennis and Diana are going to put you in a hat, draw your name out, and then you can be upgraded to VIP tickets. So good luck. And for more information about the event, you can text the word BREW, B-R-E-W, to 82474.
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1: Sunny and warm today, a high of 85. Cool overnight, a low 52 for Friday, sunny and warm, high of 87. And Saturday becoming cloudy, there is a 70% chance of showers late in the afternoon and a high of 78.

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I need the first caller through at 812-451-2104, and I have two tickets for you to The Wiz at River Park Center in Owensboro, October the 16th. 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
1: Great.
0: Hey, how are you today?
1: Pretty good. How are you?
0: Doing great. You know, the weather's perfect. And what's your name?
1: Lisa Watson.
0: Well, you won two tickets to The Wiz. Have you seen the movie that they made back in the late 70s?
1: No, I didn't.
0: Okay. I think they're streaming that on YouTube. And Michael Jackson was in it. And Diana Ross, Nipsey Russell, Richard Pryor even. Yeah, but anyway, you've won two tickets to The Wiz at River Park Center in Owensboro on October the 16th. Enjoy the show.
1: All right. 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
1: We have our friends in from the Jacob Ball Wish Fund. 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

0: Michael Jackson, Billie Jean on 104 FM WIKY. 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
1: 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Two people are in the DuBois County Jail after a child and several animals were found living in what was described as deplorable conditions. Police were called to an apartment because of screaming and barking. 18 puppies were found, along with 7 adult dogs, 5 cats, and a rabbit. The Indiana Department of Child Services removed the child, Dayron Rodriguez and Yeezel Correa, charged with neglect of a dependent and animal cruelty. Kentucky Governor Andy Beshear has declared a state of emergency over diesel prices. Now, this will allow Kentucky farmers and truckers to use untaxed or dyed diesel fuel on public roadways. The announcement follows a federal order that relaxes restrictions on dyed diesel. According to AAA, the average cost of regular gasoline and diesel fuel in Kentucky just about doubled from last year. And police arrested 3 after an altercation with an officer at Fall Festival. Espen Wyatt allegedly demanded free ride tickets after he stepped in a puddle. An officer escorted him out of the area, but he returned shortly. Wyatt's brother, Dayton, confronted the officer while a woman, Alexis Saley, hit the officer in the face. All three were charged with disorderly conduct and got free tickets to jail. This is WIKY News.
12: ABC News, I'm Michelle Franzen. In San Diego, a long-awaited return for sailors on board the USS Abraham Lincoln, docking today after a record 10-month deployment with no port stops, extended twice due to the war in Iran. ABC's Trevor Ault got a chance to board the carrier.
13: The Lincoln spent 265 days without a port visit, the most in naval history, with the deployment later mired by reports of dwindling supplies and low morale. Secretary Hegseth denied those reports, though the Navy has acknowledged the Lincoln strike group has had 8 suicide attempts.
12: Isaias has strengthened into a hurricane, the first named hurricane of the Atlantic season. It is aiming at the Florida Panhandle and Gulf states, with storm surge the concern starting this weekend. More trouble for the housing market, mortgage rates edging up for a 7th straight week, now at 7.4% for a 30-year fixed home loan, the highest in nearly 3 years. Filings for jobless claims hovering below 200,000. This is ABC News.
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16: From ABC News, Wall Street Now. Profit takers are still in control of the stock market. The Dow this morning was down 200 points, while the Standard & Poor's 500 was off 0.4%. The NASDAQ Composite was lower by 0.5%. The first interest rate hike in 3 years is not likely to be the last. Minutes from the latest meeting of the Federal Reserve's Open Market Committee shows most members think another interest rate hike will be needed before the end of the year to fight inflation. If you've booked a hotel through Priceline, you might have been hit with a hidden fee. Reuters says federal regulators are investigating claims that Priceline has been promising to send users to hotel websites, but then redirecting them to paid sites. UPS needs some help for the holidays. The company now says it plans to hire about 100,000 seasonal workers nationwide to help sort, move, and deliver packages during the holiday rush. The biggest customer of UPS remains Amazon. Jim Ryan, ABC News.
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0: Def Leppard, Pour Some Sugar on Me. The band actually did that to somebody about 20, 25 years ago. It was like a contest and there was a contract involved and some poor girl had like hot water poured on her and then followed by the sugar. Don't ask me. It was an actual thing. Yeah. I'm Amy Adams. Play the Culture Quiz with the Wiki Morning Show at 8:20 tomorrow morning. And you can win a pair of tickets to Brewbecue at River Park Center in Owensboro, October the 17th. 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

We do have a 70% chance of showers on Saturday late in the afternoon. Keep your fingers crossed that it comes after the Franklin Street Parade, because I'm driving in it.

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2: Sunny and warm today, a high of 85. Cool overnight, a low 52 for Friday. Sunny and warm, high of 87. And Saturday becoming cloudy. There is a 70% chance of showers late in the afternoon and a high of 78.

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Congratulations to booth number 47, Evansville Racing Pigeon Club. They won the Golden Acorn Award for Best of the Festival with their Rip Cup. Try it out. The festival runs through Saturday. Here's Tina Turner on Wiki.

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Come on, baby, make it hurt so good. To today's favorites. Evansville's best variety is on 104.1 WIKY.

0: Britney Spears on 104 FM, WIKY. The Wiki Word on the way, $525 in the jackpot. And tomorrow, listen while you work, I will have two tickets for you to win to see The Wiz at River Park Center in Owensboro on October the 16th.
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3: Sunny and warm today, a high of 85. Cool overnight, a low 52 for Friday, sunny and warm, high of 87. And Saturday becoming cloudy, there is a 70% chance of showers late in the afternoon and a high of 78.

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Congratulations to booth number 47, Evansville Racing Pigeon Club. They won the Golden Acorn Best of the Festival for the Rib Cup. Go give it a try. It's good.

0: Kelly Clarkson. She was doing a show, oh gosh, a couple of days ago, and she thought she saw an emergency going on in the audience. So she stopped the concert, asked if the person was okay, and apparently they were. So she resumed with her show. But I guess she had to stop and see because you just never know. 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You can win a pair of tickets to Barbecue at River Park Center in Owensboro. That's happening a week from Saturday, October 17th. 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
4: From the WIKY Newsroom, I'm Brian Medcalf. A boat capsized near the Green River Lock and Dam boat ramp off the Spotsville Bridge area just before 10 p.m. on Wednesday. One of the passengers has still not been found, and the boat driver, 19-year-old Samuel Keene, is in jail while the investigation and search for the missing passenger continues. Henderson County Sheriff's deputies responded to the capsized boat that had one of its four passengers missing. Keene later told deputies he had consumed a couple of seltzers after initially claiming he had not been drinking. After failing a field sobriety test, Keene was arrested and booked into the Henderson County Jail. The family of the missing boater, later identified as 29-year-old Hassani Carter, say they have a $4,000 reward for information leading to Carter being found alive. The search picked back up around 8 this morning. Several states, including Florida and Alabama, are preparing for the first Atlantic hurricane of the season later this week, gathering up sandbags and imploring some travelers to alter their plans if they're in the affected zones. ABC's Sophie Flay has the details.
12: The storm also disrupting air travel. Destin-Fort Walton Beach Airport says it will close all operations at 9 p.m. on Thursday and remain closed until further notice. Some airlines already offering travel waivers. There's also concern the hurricane could impact Saturday's Georgia-Alabama football game in Tuscaloosa, which President Trump plans to attend. For now, officials say there are no plans to alter the contest.
4: City officials gathered for a groundbreaking at the future Red Bank Library site on South Red Bank Road yesterday. The new library will include meeting and reading spaces, green spaces, and incorporate design elements throughout. The library was built on the site of a home built in 1850 by Henry Tiemann, grandfather of then library board member Jane Hennison, and her twin sister Louise Schnackenberg. The beloved Heidi stained glass window donated in memory of their mother was saved from demolition. No word yet on when the new location will open. 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

104 FM, WIKY. All this week, Amy Adams has been giving you a chance to win tickets to The Wiz at River Park Center in Owensboro. That show October 16th. Tomorrow, last I checked, is Friday, so that will be your last chance to win tickets to that show from Amy. 104 FM, WIKY.

0: 104 FM, WIKY, Aaron Santini here. And before we talk weather, Jeff, before we get to weather, it occurred to me, I have not asked you yet this week, what is your one go-to fall festival food item?
1: Well, Pronto Pup, and followed close behind by a corn fritter and then a curly fry and beignets. Do I need to go on or...
0: That's a solid lunch right there.
1: Right, that's what I had for lunch today, as a matter of speaking.
0: I'm a pulled pork parfait guy. That's my go-to.
1: Yeah, I don't like when stuff is all mushed up in a cup. I like it. I like to kind of have at least a fighting chance of knowing what I'm eating. Not that those parfait, my daughter loves those, and I've had them. They taste good, but it's something about the... I just like seeing it, you know. Even a Pronto Pup is a little bit of a risk because you're almost certain there's a hot dog in there, but you're never quite sure.
0: It's a good thing there's 140 options.
1: Yes, this is true. Something for everyone.
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4: 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Once Hensley took over, there was just a giant sigh of relief. It happens. Hire Hensley.
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1: Yes, we're going to round out the week just like today, sunny and hot. But we're still looking at some rain and wind over the weekend as what's left of Isaias moves up from the Gulf. It looks so like the rain will likely come late Saturday and then linger into Sunday.
0: As far as you can remember, is this the first time the Fall Festival will have a hurricane?
1: Oh, no. No, that's actually, it's more common than you would think this time of the year. It really is. You know, we're just off peak, of course, for hurricane season. But usually our heaviest rains in October would come from a tropical system.
0: Well, how about that?
1: You learned something new.
0: I did. Thank you, Jeff. Right now at the Wiki Studio 84.

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1: We have our friends in from the Jacob Ball Wish Fund. 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

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Coming up after 5 o'clock, we'll play the 5 and 10 game. 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

0: 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If you're wondering, the current half pot number is at 1.498 million. 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So they're halfway there. 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
10: From the WIKY newsroom, I'm Brian Medcalf. An arson arrest has been made following an investigation into the Stinson Avenue house fire in Evansville on September 11th, where arriving firefighters found a heavy fire on the back porch extending into the home through an exterior door and window. Crews quickly brought the fire under control in less than 30 minutes. All occupants of the house escaped before firefighters arrived, though the fire displaced 4 adults and 3 juveniles. Firefighters also rescued several family pets. The investigation that followed determined the fire was intentionally set, utilizing interviews, the review of residential security camera footage, and footage from the Flock Safety Camera Network. 33-year-old Jonathan Waters was arrested and charged with arson, resulting in serious bodily injury. Arson resulting in bodily injury, arson on a dwelling, and criminal recklessness. 2 people are in the DuBois County Jail after a child and several animals were found living in deplorable conditions. Police were called to an apartment after a report of a woman screaming for help, as well as a man screaming and dogs barking. 18 puppies were found along with 7 adult dogs, 5 cats, and a rabbit. The Indiana Department of Child Services removed the child. Dayron Rodriguez and Giselle Coria are charged with neglect of a dependent and animal cruelty. An Arizona congressional candidate claims to have been sexually assaulted in what she believes is a politically motivated attack. Bernadette Green Placentia said she was hit from behind and knocked unconscious, only to wake up to 2 men attacking her.
11: Usually I would go out with my husband or a staffer or a volunteer, but if I saw one that was just, you know, hanging by the rebar or something, I was like, oh, well, I'll just go out there and fix that. And, I never heard them coming. And it's frustrating to me because I like to think I have pretty good situational awareness, but obviously when someone deliberately sneaking up on you, it's hard to defend yourself. I'm thinking it was probably a crime of opportunity. But, you know, my face is everywhere on these signs. You know, I'm obviously running for federal office. I'm pretty sure they knew who I was. And I, you know, whether it was for political reasons or whatever, I mean, it was an attack on a woman.
10: She claims she initially kept the incident to herself due to embarrassment. 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
12: WIKY Tri-State Weather.
13: Clear tonight with a low of 54, Friday sunny, a high of 87, Saturday becoming windy with increasing clouds and rain moving in late, a high of 78. I'm Chief Meteorologist Jeff Lyons with your 14 First Alert forecast on 104 FM, WIKY.
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Although, really, can't complain. If you remember the first day of Fall Festival last year was a rainout. I remember because we were out tasting food the whole time, so no issues with that this year at all. It's Michael Jackson now on WIKY.

0: 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About a half hour ago, got a call about a water main break on Fulton Avenue, sort of on the north end of Fulton Avenue, between Tennessee and Shanklin. So if you are on Fulton heading that way, just know there is a water main break. 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
16: Clear tonight with a low of 54, Friday sunny, a high of 87, Saturday becoming windy with increasing clouds and rain moving in late, a high of 78. I'm Chief Meteorologist Jeff Lyons with your 14 First Alert forecast on 104 FM, WIKY.
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9: From the WIKY newsroom, I'm Brian Medcalf. Some local residents of Mount Carmel, Illinois, will notice an increase on their electric and natural gas bills soon. Earlier today, the Illinois Commerce Commission approved Mount Carmel Public Utilities rate request for those services. Officials say the impact of the rate decision on individual customers will vary based on service class and energy usage. ICC Chairman Doug Scott says this decision didn't come easy, but believes the approved rate increase reflects a fair and reasonable determination. The Illinois Commerce Commission has not made it clear how the rate hike impacts the average customer. Police arrested 3 people after an altercation with an officer at the Westside Nightclub Fall Festival. It started when Espen Wyatt demanded free ride tickets after he stepped in a puddle. After an officer escorted him out, he returned shortly after and kept making a scene despite repeated orders to leave. Espen's brother, Dayton, then confronted the officer, shouting, "Don't walk up on my brother." With clenched fist and a fighting stance, Alexa Sally then allegedly stepped between them and hit the officer in the face. All 3 were charged with disorderly conduct and transported to jail. A hurricane whose remnants will spill into the tri-state in just a few days, Isaias, will likely be a Category 1 hurricane when it makes landfall. ABC News meteorologist Leslie Lopez is the latest.
10: We just moved from Biloxi, Mississippi, down here to Mobile, Alabama. The wind is starting to pick up. We're looking off into the distance, still really the calm before the storm, but this is going to change. We know that we're likely going to see a Category 1 hurricane make landfall anywhere from Mobile to Pensacola, 75 mph. Winds, 10 inches of rainfall, and there are preparations being made right now. We did speak to several people earlier today, one who was trying to help out his own community by sandbagging. And in addition to that, we also spoke to an official saying that they are getting preparations in order for any type of shelters, and they are pre-positioned to mobilize even more should they need to. Now, we are waiting till the storm arrives, likely Friday evening.
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12: Clear tonight with a low of 54, Friday sunny, a high of 87, Saturday becoming windy with increasing clouds and rain moving in late, a high of 78. I'm Chief Meteorologist Jeff Lyons with your 14 First Alert forecast on 104 FM WIKY.
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0: 5 and 10 game brought to you by United Fidelity Bank. Chance to win a pair of tickets to Ballet Indiana's presentation of The Nutcracker at the Victory Theater in December. The way the game works, I give you a category. We put 10 seconds on the clock. You need to give me 5 things from that category in those 10 seconds to be a winner with 104 FM WIKY.

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0: Your chance to win a pair of tickets to the Nutcracker at the Victory Theater in December. I'm about to give you a category. We'll put 10 seconds on the clock. You got to give me 5 things from that category in 10 seconds to win. Sound good?
1: Yep.
0: Today is National Fluffernutter Day. Are you aware of what a fluffernutter is?
1: It's marshmallow and peanut butter, right?
0: Yep, marshmallow and peanut butter sandwich, which sounds terrible to me. But hey, with that in mind, your category is sandwiches. Give me 5 kinds of sandwiches. Clock starts now.
1: Club, bologna, peanut butter and jelly, and turkey.
0: That's it. You're a winner. Great job.
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2: From ABC News, Wall Street Now. Major market indexes were mixed on Thursday trading. The Dow was up 52 points at the end of the day. The S&P 500 lost 36, slipping for a second day after Tuesday's record high close. And the NASDAQ fell 345 points. Losses in AI-related stocks helped drag indexes down. Chipmaker Nvidia fell more than 3%. Broadcom and Micron Technology each lost more than 4%. Brent crude oil fell to $103 a barrel after President Trump claimed that the U.S. is in productive talks with Iran and there will be no further attacks before November's midterm elections. An afternoon rebound brought it back above $104. PepsiCo shares were up more than 2% after a positive revenue report. The snack and drinks giant says it plans to hike prices on chips and sodas to offset higher fuel and other costs. Michelle Franzen, ABC News.
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20: Jeff, earlier we covered what you had for lunch today. Do you make a dinner run in between newscasts?
17: Well, I kind of eat as I go, if that makes sense. Sometimes I'm offered freebies, but I usually pay for everything. I don't like to, you know, play the weather card unless it's something really good. And then if they hand it to me, sure, I'll eat it. But yeah, I had like a ham and cheese the other day from it was a Christian church, First Christian, I think, or and that was really good. And then, of course, you can't have a ham and cheese without having, you know, a little crawfish etouffee from German Township. It, you know, it goes on and on. But
20: right,
17: yes.
20: Right.
17: The question was, do I eat dinner? So I guess the answer is yes.
20: Perfect. And if you are heading to Franklin tonight for dinner, what can you expect from Mother Nature?
17: It's going to be great weather again. It's real dry outside. So, you know, keep drinking the old water down there. Not that we worry about dehydration at the Fall Festival, but it is dry. And but the food is great and the weather will be fine through Friday.
20: Thank you, Jeff. Right now at the Wiki Studio 84.

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8: From the WIKY newsroom, I'm Brian Medcalf. A rollover crash shut down I-165 earlier this afternoon. That's in the 6500 block of I-165 near the Masonville-Habit Road overpass. Three vehicles were involved, and the investigation so far shows one car had slowed down to make an unauthorized U-turn when it was hit from behind, flipping multiple times. All three occupants involved in the crash refused medical attention other than treatment for some cuts and scrapes. One southbound lane opened just over an hour ago thanks to emergency crews on the scene. New information on the now former EPD officer who was arrested in May 2025 on criminal recklessness charges. The Evansville Police Merit Commission shows Officer Anthony Stevenson has resigned. In August, Stevenson was appealing the recommendation by Chief Smith that he be terminated following his alleged conduct at an off-duty celebration at the Fraternal Order of Police, where it's claimed he was highly intoxicated and pointed a gun at a fellow officer. Stevenson was found not guilty of both counts at the end of June. Chief Smith said he still believed Stevenson violated the department's policies. Protesters all over the country have gathered to raise awareness following the Cornell University Jane Doe rape allegations. In Evansville, they are at the Four Freedoms Monument by the riverfront. The Westside Nightclub Fall Festival's half-pot jackpot hit the $1.5 million mark around 4 this afternoon. It hit $1 million right around 6:45 Tuesday evening. The half-pot got off to a fast start when online sales opened at midnight on September 30th, growing to nearly $8,000 by 8:30 that morning. The winning ticket number for the early bird prize was drawn Monday night. That early bird winner is still eligible for the grand prize, which will be drawn Sunday, October 11th. For online ticket sales and more information, visit nutclubfallfestival.com/halfpot. 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
9: WIKY, Tri-State Weather. clear tonight with a low of 54. Sunny Friday, back up to 87. Saturday, increasing clouds with rain moving in late, a high of 78. I'm Chief Meteorologist Jeff Lyons with your 14 First Alert forecast on 104 FM, WIKY.

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0: 104 FM, WIKY, it's Kenny Loggins. Aaron Santini here, and hard to believe tomorrow is Friday, only two more days after tonight of the Fall Festival. It's like we get ready for it for weeks, and it always does fly by. However, in my experience, Friday and Saturday are definitely the most bonkers of the festival days as far as just volume of people on Franklin Street. Of course, the parade will be on Saturday. Dennis John Bailey and Diane Douglas have been calling the parade for many, many years now. They'll be doing that again. Amy Adams will be driving the Wiki vehicle, so make sure you wave at her if you are heading to the parade on Saturday. 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

0: 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Just say, play WIKY.
1: You know, you make me feel so good inside.

Welcome to your Thursday night. Where has this week gone? I'm glad you are here with me tonight. If you have joined me for the very first time, come on in. Make yourself at home. 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I've got the teapot boiling, and we are here to talk heart to heart.